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9: 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I'll be with 94.3 The Shark this Memorial Day Monday, May 25th, noon to 2 p.m. for Smithtown Kia's Memorial Day sale happening at Smithtown Kia. 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

0: Hey, it's Rob Rush. I'll be with 94.3 The Shark this Memorial Day Monday, May 25th, noon to 2 p.m. for Smithtown Kia's Memorial Day Sale happening at Smithtown Kia. 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

0: Hey, it's Rob Rush. 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
1: There's overnight roadwork in Oyster Bay on 106 in both directions at Peerless Drive. All lanes are closed till 6 o'clock this morning. On Sunrise Highway, the westbound service road is closed at Raft Avenue for overnight roadwork till 6 o'clock. Well, the other roads are pretty quiet so far this morning. No major delays on the LIE, Northern State, or Southern State. The Long Island Railroad is running on or close. I'm John Lynch with Long Island Traffic.
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1: 106 is closed in Oyster Bay, both directions at Peerless Drive because of overnight road work. That should be cleared out by 6 o'clock. No major delays or slowdowns on the LIE, Northern State, or Southern State. The Long Island Railroad is on or close. I'm John Lynch with Long Island Traffic.
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2: If you're heading out east, it's heavy on Sunrise Highway heading into the Shinnecock Locks. On the LIE, there's a little bit of volume westbound heading into Queens. Still got some overnight road work out there in Oyster Bay on 106. All lanes are closed in both directions at Peerless Drive till 6 o'clock this morning. Sunrise Highway's westbound service road is closed at Raft Avenue till 6 o'clock. The Long Island Railroad is running on or close to schedule system-wide. If you have a traffic tip, call 955 News. I'm John Lynch with Long Island Traffic.
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1: And AJ.
0: Known to cause ulcers and hemorrhoids to whichever you're prone. Now say this a good way.
1: Chaz and AJ.
0: You may even win $100 or a goose from the duck.

0: up. He's getting ready. Holy cow.
1: I felt that in my scrotum.
2: So did I.
1: From the depths.
3: How you doing, Chaz?
0: I always love seeing Dan Shea's reaction to that because he's so opposite of like singing happily.
1: Yeah.
0: He's like, I'll just sit
1: always
0: here.
1: Seems deep. Yeah.
0: All right, so we have a legendary NASCAR driver dead, holiday weekend travel. We have an airport with a giant sinkhole, and a TV show signs off the air.
1: Wow.
0: Let's start with the legendary NASCAR driver dead. Yeah. This is a shocker. Did anyone even know Kyle Busch was sick?
1: No.
0: Didn't he just race like a week or so? He won like a week or two ago.
1: Yeah, he raced. I know he raced. And then they found him in the simulator. He had a problem with some sinuses. During that race, he mentioned a sinus problem, wanted a shot from a doctor afterwards. And then he was in a race simulator. They found him unresponsive. And then they took him to a hospital. It said sudden illness, and then he's dead. Like, it was like just yesterday. It was a sudden illness and, like, died.
0: That's scary.
1: Yeah, that is just really scary.
0: Quick. 41 years old.
1: Way too young. Way too young.
0: I heard the story, and, you know, I don't follow NASCAR, so I thought, oh, wow, I wonder if he's had cancer for a while. And then, like, this is pretty creepy. This is what he said the last race he won, and it was, what, 2 weeks ago?
1: Yeah.
4: And a bow in front of the fans that are all on their feet down here at the Monster Mile. And Michael Waltrip said earlier in the race that a confident Kyle Busch is a dangerous Kyle Busch. Your 69th victory. Why do these moments never get old, Kyle?
5: Because you never know when the last one is, you know?
0: Isn't that something? Wow. Did they put the echo on that for a
1: No, because...
0: I hate people.
1: The stadium, yeah.
0: Oh, okay.
1: Yeah.
0: Why would they clip it there? Just keep it going. Yeah. We want to hear his last words.
1: Right.
0: But it is creepy that that's what he said.
1: His last words, yeah.
2: That was his opening thought.
1: Yeah.
0: Right.
6: Ominous.
0: Yeah.
1: Just wild.
0: That dude, legendary. So many wins. He came from a racing family.
1: Yeah.
0: I remember seeing him racing trucks at the Daytona 500. This dude's...
1: Craftsman? Yeah.
0: Wicked. Bad ass.
1: Wicked. A very aggressive driver.
0: Here's trouble.
1: Yeah.
0: He was trouble.
1: He was.
0: Like other drivers didn't, you know, love him.
1: Yeah, and you didn't cross him either. I mean, Denny Hamlin one time mentioned on some podcast that, like, you know, because he was having a bad run of, like, no victories and whatnot. And he said, he said, if you're expecting him to be, you know, in the winner's circle, I wouldn't count on it. So... He said he's making an observation. Kyle took that to heart. Now, when Denny Hamlin was trying to win a race, his dad was dying. Kyle, who was like three laps back, wouldn't let him pass. Ordinarily, you let the person pass. If you're a couple laps down, would not let him pass. He did not win the race. Yeah. You did not cross Kyle Busch.
0: Yeah. He was very great. I didn't know a lot about racing when I went to Daytona 500 and I saw him racing the trucks. I was like, wow, this dude is just wicked.
1: Probably the most aggressive driver since Dale Earnhardt Sr.
0: Yeah, that sounds about right. Yeah. Like, he started as a child working on race cars. Then he went to go-karts as an adolescent. And then by his early teens, he was winning championships.
1: Yeah.
0: He's one of the most winningest drivers in NASCAR.
1: Yeah.
2: I didn't realize how many different races he was a part of. Like, series.
0: All the different series.
1: Oh, yeah. He raced a lot.
2: He was like, give me a vehicle. I'll race it. I don't care what it is.
1: Seriously.
2: He'll race a Rasco. Put me on skates. Put some motors. Like, I'm good.
1: He'll race a Rasco scooter if he has to.
0: Yeah.
1: Yeah.
0: Like, you know that scene in Days of Thunder where the two drivers are, like, racing in wheelchairs?
1: Yeah.
0: That's him.
1: Yeah.
0: Yeah.
1: Pretty much.
0: Be very competitive.
1: Yeah, he was the bad boy also. I mean, like, I remember one time, yes, because a lot of folks didn't like him. And he's, like, in the winner's circus because everybody's, like, all mad. He winds going, like all the people.
0: Yeah.
1: Yeah, he was an antagonizer.
6: Yeah, that Michael Jordan gene.
1: Yeah.
2: I feel like you need one of those guys often.
1: To keep it interesting, yeah.
2: It you does. Really
1: do. Someone's got to wear a black hat.
2: It keeps it entertaining.
0: Yep. That's a good way to put it. Someone has to wear the black hat.
1: Yep.
0: Boy, that was shocking. Complete and shock. Sad.
1: Yeah, complete shock.
6: Yeah. He was like questionable for this. He wasn't like out this for this weekend's race. He was like questionable.
1: Yeah, he's supposed to be racing the Coca-Cola 600 this weekend.
6: Yeah.
2: Wow.
0: Nuts, man.
1: Yeah.
0: I wonder what that was that took him out that fast.
1: Sinuses? I'm thinking aneurysm myself, personally, because, I mean...
0: You'd have a sinus problem days before?
1: There's a lot of crashes going on and stuff like that. Yeah. I mean, your head gets jolted around.
0: Yeah, I wonder if it's race car related.
1: Yeah.
0: Man, it's just so frightening.
1: It is.
0: You know, to be a healthy 41-year-old athlete...
1: No signs of anything, yeah.
0: No signs of anything, and then you're dead within days.
1: Yeah.
0: Like,
1: And a beautiful family, too, he has.
0: Yeah.
6: It's all random.
0: Jay.
3: Hey, good morning, guys.
0: Hey.
1: Good morning.
3: My one question was, you know, I'm pretty sure that Kyle Busch had a big part in the new filming of Days of Thunder, so I'm just wondering what they're going to do with that. And as far as, I'm a huge NASCAR fan, and I was actually a part of a group that was against Kyle Busch, but it was all in fun. We even had t-shirts and stuff.
1: Course, yeah.
3: And it was always in fun, and he was a great competitor. And you know what? As far as signing autographs, NASCAR is huge and good with that. He always came, even if you weren't a fan for him, he would stop and sign autographs. So I really got to give him to that. And I feel for his, you know, he's got a young son that's up and coming in the racing world, and they were really, you know, together. And I really feel, you know, bad for his kids. Braxton Busch is his son that's racing right now. I think he's maybe 13, but he's really up and coming, and they're obviously very, very close. And then he's got a young daughter and a wife. So that's the biggest tragedy out of this. He was so young, and his kids, you know what I mean? But what a guy, what a competitor. And like I said, once again, he really stopped in. I think he really loved his fans, and NASCAR is great with that. It's one of the sports where they could, they stop and sign autographs. So I really got to give it to him. And right now, my thoughts are with his daughters and his wife. So keep up the good works, and thanks for talking about it, guys. Thanks.
0: Jay, beautifully done, man. Thank you, brother. We'll leave it right there.
1: Right?
0: I don't think we're going to get any better than that.
1: Can't tap that.
0: It's the Memorial Day weekend kickoff here. AAA says that 45 million Americans will be traveling.
1: Really? 45 million.
0: We're like
1: all at once.
0: And they're saying like that traveling means 50 or more miles.
1: Yeah.
0: Who?
1: Right.
0: Do you know anyone who's like, I'm going to Pennsylvania, or I'm going to Maryland. Like, who's traveling?
1: Yeah, no.
0: Where are you going?
1: Yeah.
0: Where are you going?
1: We're all stay-at-home folks.
0: Is there anyone listening right now? I'll bet you there's not one person listening right now with the family in the car. Like, let's go. Here we go.
1: Heading on out.
0: Let's beat the traffic.
1: Right. Got the camper, got the kids.
0: Where do they come up with this number? I mean, the roads will be busy.
1: Yes, they will.
0: But 45 million are traveling more than 50 miles?
1: Right.
0: Where's everyone going? Can you just tell me?
6: Picnics. We're going.
0: Is there some party we weren't invited to?
1: Yeah, thanks a lot for inviting
0: me. Don't tell Chaz and AJ. Keep it a secret. We'll all leave at once. Hot dogs and hamburgers.
1: Go!
0: And free drinks.
1: Right.
0: No Chaz and AJ.
1: We'll have to get extra paper.
0: Where's everyone going? Is anyone here traveling more than 50 miles?
6: I think a lot of people in my family are. We're having a family picnic type thing. Danbury area.
0: Not 50 miles.
6: Yeah, but like I have family in Old Saybrook.
1: Oh, okay.
6: Like,
0: how many miles is Old Saybrook to Danbury?
1: It seems like forever.
6: One
1: elder,
6: one yeah. The whole state.
1: I'm like, what the hell is Old Saybrook?
0: In Connecticut, it feels like 100 miles.
1: Long.
0: Yeah.
6: Take that 95 drive.
1: I think I passed New Saybrook and I'm like Old Saybrook. First it was Saybrook.
7: That is 77.
0: 77.
1: Okay.
8: Well, miles? If you draw a straight line, it might be less, but you can't just do that.
0: Right.
1: Cut across lawns and backyards, it's a lot shorter.
0: Oh, wow. Okay.
6: Take the helicopter.
8: I have friends visiting.
1: Yeah.
8: They live in the city. And I was like, why are you traveling on Memorial Day weekend? They're like, everybody in the city's getting the hell out of the city.
0: Yeah. When you live in a concrete jungle.
1: Yeah.
0: You just want trees and air. Right.
8: And that's what this weekend is for them.
1: They want sand.
0: Get away.
1: Surf.
0: I just want. And driving around on Long Island, man, you feel like you're right in a bee's nest.
1: Yeah.
0: There's just, even when you're in your yard. I lived in Mount Sinai, so it was like.
1: Yeah.
0: You would sneeze and your neighbor would say, God bless you.
1: Bless you.
0: Yeah.
1: Yeah.
0: Yeah. So that might be a fun place to get away from.
1: Yeah.
0: I'm not a Hamptons person.
1: Usually go to the Hamptons or the North
0: Fork. That's too expensive and snooty for me.
1: You know what they charge sometimes at the clubs out there, the beach clubs in the summertime?
0: Stupid.
1: One time they charged me $80 to park.
0: They just didn't want you there.
1: $80 No, the car behind me, $100 They go, the last one for $80 Honk the next car. And folks were paying it. Yep.
0: You were the last one for $80
1: Yeah, I got the discount. Woo!
0: Adam.
7: Yes, sir.
0: Where are you going?
7: We're going to Virginia this weekend.
1: Damn.
7: I got family down there.
1: It's for lovers, you know.
0: Wow.
7: Yep.
0: All right.
7: We actually travel every weekend. My son races dirt bikes, so we go all over
1: cool.
7: The East Coast right
0: now. Oh, this is nothing to you, then.
1: Yeah.
0: Do you want to see your family, or?
1: You have to.
7: Yeah.
1: I don't know. Did you hear that?
0: Which one
1: was
0: it?
1: He's like, yeah.
0: Which one was it?
1: Who wants or you have to?
0: He just said, yeah.
1: He's like, yeah.
7: It's my birthday weekend, so she wanted to go down to Virginia, so that's where we're going.
0: You've seen your wife's family.
7: No, it's my family, but she wants to go down this weekend to Virginia to see my father.
0: Oh, okay. That's why. It's like, yeah.
1: She wants to rat on him.
0: I wouldn't mind sitting on the couch, but the wife wants to go.
1: She wants to rat on him. You know what your son did?
0: So, all right, Adam. Well, we found one person who's traveling.
1: Yes.
0: Yeah.
1: Now the other 45 million, no, 44 million, 900.
0: Yeah, math.
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11: In Oyster Bay on North Boulevard at Cold Springs Road, there's an accident causing heavy delays in both directions. On Sunrise Highway, it's jammed up eastbound heading into the Hamptons. On the LIE, there's westbound delays heading into Queens, the Southern States, so westbound heading into Eagle Avenue. The Long Island Railroad is on or close. I'm John Lynch with Long Island Traffic.
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0: All right, let's start with the treasure hunt here, AJ.
1: Okay.
0: San Francisco.
2: Yeesh.
0: Citywide treasure hunt in San Francisco has lasted over 2 weeks with the $10,000 prize still unclaimed.
1: Oh. Did I find needle?
2: I was
1: going
2: to say, I'm not looking for
1: poop,
2: nothing.
1: Needle, poop. crack bag.
2: Yeah.
0: Needle, poop.
2: Yeah. Hepatitis.
1: It's a children's song.
3: Sing that poop. Little bunny foo-foo.
1: Right. Needle, poop.
2: Stand for a national anthem.
0: Last year, the treasure hunt lasted 11 hours. Organizers made this challenge harder by burying a 150-pound chest 1 foot deep within 7 miles of City Hall.
1: Oh, great. A lot of place to cover.
0: So all these treasure hunters have damaged city parks.
1: Uprooting statues.
0: They're just digging the hell up, like the hell out of the place.
1: Who disconnected the bridge?
2: Yeah, right.
1: You idiot!
2: Streetlights don't work.
0: Here's a short news report.
4: Solved it 2 years ago, but somebody got it before I got there.
5: For the past 2 weeks, folks like Renette Hammer here have been hunting for a buried treasure in the city, just like last year. However, that treasure was found within 11 hours, so I guess organizers stepped it up this time. They posted to buriedtreasuresf.com saying, quote, "We buried a $10,000 treasure chest that weighs more than 150 pounds, is buried a foot deep, and is somewhere within 7 miles of City Hall." Also, they left this poem as a clue.
4: I don't think it's at this park.
6: You think it's at another?
4: I know where it is.
6: A nearby one?
4: It's not nearby.
7: So what are you standing there for?
1: That's a hell of a poem.
7: I think it is nearby, and she's trying to throw everyone off.
1: Right. See, that's strategy.
7: It's not here. Yeah. No. Say, no, it's far, far, far away from
1: it's
7: here.
1: It's not on this X I'm standing on right now.
7: Right. Why do you have a shovel? Right.
2: Don't even look over here.
1: What's with the jackhammer? Who hit a water main?
0: Oh, my God. Right. Well, this reminds me of the Easter egg hunts when I was a kid. They used real hard-boiled eggs.
1: Why? Ugh.
0: Well, yeah. I know.
1: Yeah.
0: You know, no one thought, how about we use plastic?
1: Exactly right. With candy in, for example.
0: Right.
1: Yeah. Who wants to find eggs when sitting out for a couple hours?
0: Well, you know, the lawnmower would hit it in the summer.
1: Oh, God, with a stink.
0: It's like, Jesus.
1: It's like a fart bomb.
0: Yeah,
1: right. Yeah, what brutal. The hell? Grandpa!
2: That's awful.
1: Usually one pulls a finger for that. Wow.
0: And then the flute beatbox.
1: A flute beatbox, yes.
0: Yeah.
1: Another talented girl.
0: Viral video.
2: Sexual.
0: It's all being done by a young woman. She beatboxes while playing the flute. Is this dumbass or more...
1: Kind of a turn-on, actually.
2: Talented.
0: All right, let's take a listen.

0: Now,
1: wait. Ian Anderson just went to have a seizure.
2: What a way to close that.
1: That came out of her mouth, right?
2: I hope so.
3: Perfect.
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6: Westbound delays on the LIE heading into Glen Cove Road, then it's heavy westbound heading into Queens. The Cross Island has northbound delays heading towards the Long Island Expressway. The Southern State slow westbound heading into Queens. Over in Oyster Bay, Northern Boulevard is closed both ways at Cold Spring Road because of an accident. Sunrise Highway jammed up eastbound heading into the Hamptons. The Long Island Railroad is on or close. I'm John Lynch with Long Island Traffic.
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12: We're all shocked by the announcement of Kyle Busch's death.
13: Yeah.
12: Sudden and so young.
13: Yeah.
12: And just won a race. So we're going to do on the board today is top NASCAR drivers with championships.
13: So no Dick Trickle. Ever him?
12: Worst name.
13: Worst name ever.
12: Period. And then for a race car driver, even worse.
13: Yes.
12: All right. 877-764-2535. Top NASCAR drivers with championships. Chaz and AJ in the morning.

0: you know, I was wondering before, is anyone traveling for Memorial Day weekend? I'm like, no one's traveling.
1: Right.
0: Apparently, the whole state is. Oh. I can tell by the level of phone calls we're getting.
1: Oh, boy.
0: Chaz and AJ in the morning. We're doing On the Board. It's top NASCAR drivers with championships. Just think top NASCAR drivers.
1: Yeah.
0: And that's probably what we're looking at. 877-764-2535. Hungry Man's doing the list. Ernie in Lindenhurst.
2: How you doing this morning, guys?
0: Good morning, thank Ernie. You.
2: Good. I'd say Sterling Marlin. I don't know if he makes it, but he was a big-time 80s, 90s guy, you know. Old-timers, you know what I mean?
1: He was the guy who was, like, racing when Earnhardt Sr. died. And he got like death threats. It was like the last person came, like, in contact. Like, all folks blame him for the wreck.
0: Really?
1: Yeah.
2: Yeah. Listen, you know, when you're driving 200 miles an hour, you know, you sneeze the wrong way.
1: Things happen, yeah.
0: Dings happen.
1: Things happen, yep.
0: Is that on the board, yep. Hungry Man?
3: Unfortunately, no, it's not on the board.
2: See, it's old time, it's, you know.
1: Well, thanks
2: I was trying to get through yesterday to you guys. You know, I was out at Sonic. I'm doing my ninth concert in 9 days tonight.
0: Your what?
1: Ninth concert in 9 days?
2: My ninth concert in 9 days.
0: Which concerts?
2: I went to Sonic Music Fest, but I went to after party concerts, and I just keep going. Okay. Turn 60, yeah. I got to keep going, baby.
0: Yeah, that sounds like a mortgage. Yeah. Pain. Yeah.
1: You don't want to go home?
0: Nine concerts.
4: I couldn't do the hangovers.
1: You don't want to go home? Wife's mad at you? Yeah.
2: It's all good, though.
0: Yeah, no, man.
2: Thanks
0: you're
2: for
0: living.
2: Keeping us smiling in the morning.
1: And living on Sonic, too, Wise.
4: Yeah. Oh, my mornings.
0: All right. Have a great weekend. Thank you. Yeah. Mark.
5: Yeah. How you doing, guys? Happy Friday.
1: Back at you.
0: Yeah.
5: Hey, how about Richard Petty?
0: Richard Petty. Is that on the board?
6: Yes, Richard Petty is on the board. He has 7 championships. 1964, 67, 71, 72, 74, 75, and 1979.
1: Wow.
6: And he looks the same like he did years ago.
1: He does.
0: It is weird.
1: He has not changed. I think he's a vampire.
0: It is weird.
1: Yeah. Gets the power from that hat he wears.
0: That guy raced cars when they were literally cars.
1: Yeah.
0: That had headlights. They would take duct tape and put X's over the headlights.
1: And they actually had the real windshields, too.
0: They had the real windshields. Yep. They were real cars.
1: Cars you actually buy.
0: Like, you died in these. Like, people died.
1: Yeah.
0: It was a regular occurrence.
1: Those cars folded.
0: Oh, yeah. He got knocked. There's a famous wreck where he went off the track.
1: Yep.
0: The car flew off the track.
1: Yep.
0: Oh,
1: landed in another
0: God.
1: State. Yep.
0: Twist. Yeah, landed in another state.
1: Then he had that famous one, the famous crash right towards the end of the race. That was he's had quite a few like really like legendary crashes.
0: Yeah, what happened in that crash?
1: I'm trying to remember exactly. I just remember it was getting towards the end. Like the first time you saw like a crash right at the end. Now it happens all the damn time.
0: Yeah,
1: you know now
0: right.
1: Like,
0: everyone's pushing the
1: 17 cars go flying off the track.
0: Right
1: back then it was a big deal.
0: Yeah,
1: yeah, and you had that. You know, I think it was it might have been the same deal as the fight between Cale Yarborough and somebody else. Like that, the three of them wrecked.
0: I love that you have a lot of pieces floating around your head.
1: I do.
0: Just unable to put them together.
1: It's like asteroids.
4: 50 years ago.
1: It's like asteroids.
0: Yeah.
1: Right.
0: I can hear it.
1: All right. Pew, pew, pew, pew.
0: Thank you, Mark.
5: I saw it, guys.
1: Shoot the asteroid.
0: All right. Top NASCAR drivers with championships. Tom G.
7: Hey, brother. How are you?
0: Good. How are you?
7: Hey. So listen. My pick is, he happens to be somebody I know, I've talked to, I've hung out with him a little bit. He piloted the 29 car for Richard Childress and won a championship in Tony Stewart's ride with the number 4 car. The Hall of Fame inductee, Kevin Harvick.
0: Kevin Harvick on the board.
1: Did Harvick win championships?
6: Kevin Harvick is not on the board. I don't believe he has...
1: And he
6: won
7: the first year in the format.
6: Right.
7: 2014.
1: Right, but he doesn't have as many as the rest of the guys.
0: Hmm.
7: He's a Hall of Fame inductee.
1: This is true.
7: I call BS.
8: You're wrong.
0: And speaking of Tony
7: Stewart. But it's always a pleasure talking to you guys.
0: Yeah, good to hear from you, man.
1: Same, man.
7: All right, brothers. You be good, man. Take care.
1: We'll try.
0: Yeah, Tony Stewart, that guy.
1: Yeah.
0: He was like a Kyle Busch when he was racing. He spoke out. He was a black hat.
1: Another bad boy. Yep.
0: Top NASCAR drivers with championships. Brian.
9: Hey, what's up, folks?
1: Hey.
9: Jimmy Johnson.
1: Johnson, yes, definitely. He's got to be on there. Guy has so many freaking championships.
0: Yeah. On the board?
3: Jimmy Johnson is on the board. He also had 7 championships. Actually, he had 5 in a row.
1: Yeah.
3: 2006, 7, 8, 9, and 10, which is unheard of.
1: It was ridiculous.
3: And 2013 and 16.
10: He was automatic for a while.
1: Yeah, you just give him the damn thing. You know what you're going to get anyway.
0: Yeah.
1: Yeah.
0: So it was like a Michael Jordan kind of thing.
1: Yes. You know?
0: I thought I was going to sound smart. And
1: I gave up on that for myself a long time ago.
0: I was like, I have something to say.
1: I'm just going to say it. Yeah.
0: Damn it. All right, Brian. I'm glad everyone stepped on our Phil be grabbing and playing it all there.
1: We did that on purpose.
0: Beef man.
11: Good morning, all.
0: Hey, how
10: morning
0: you doing?
10: To you.
11: I'm good. So many I could guess. Let's see. How about, we got to go with Dale Earnhardt Sr., obviously.
0: Championships?
11: Yeah. Oh, yeah, he won. He won Winston Cup. Sure.
0: On the board?
3: He is on the board, and we've got all the top 7 championships. Dale Earnhardt won 1980, 86, 87, 90, 91, 93, and 94.
1: The Intimidator.
11: Wow. He won quite a few back in the old days. Absolutely.
0: Yeah.
11: Yep.
0: Yeah.
8: Good decade.
11: The Intimidator.
1: Yeah, and when he finally won Daytona, that was pretty cool.
11: Yeah.
0: It was.
1: Oh, everybody lined
0: Wasn't
1: up.
0: He the first one that did the donuts?
1: Like I don't recall.
0: Everyone does the donut.
11: Oh, it was him.
0: Yeah, cool. Someone, if you know NASCAR history, let me know.
1: Yeah.
0: I believe he was the first one that did the donut after winning, and now everybody does it.
1: Yeah, and they do the Polish, they call it the Polish victory lap, where they go the opposite direction. That's what they call it.
0: That's what they call it.
11: Alan Kulwicki actually went the other way on the track. He's Polish.
1: Yeah. Right, but now they call it the Polish victory lap.
0: Ah, that's funny.
1: When they do it, yeah.
0: That's funny.
1: Yes.
11: And the fight you were talking about was the Allison brothers, AJ.
1: Right, that was it.
11: Kelly Over, yeah.
0: He's got a lot of pieces floating around.
1: The asteroids. Asteroids.
0: Charlie Day.
1: Look out for the asteroids.
0: All right, Beef Man, thank you. Phil?
10: Yeah, it was Dale. So after 20 attempts, he finally wins Daytona, and he started the burnouts and the donuts on the infield grass.
0: Yeah.
10: And
1: that was all the teams lined up, and he's like high-fiving them all as he's driving past.
0: That was awesome. That was great.
1: Yeah.
8: It takes 20 years.
1: Respect.
0: I got chills just thinking
1: respect.
0: All right, Chaz and AJ in the morning. We're doing on the board top NASCAR drivers with championships, 877-764-2535.

0: Okay. They know how to end a song.
1: They do.
0: All right, we're doing on the board top NASCAR drivers with championships. We're all shocked and saddened by the death of Kyle Busch at the age of 41. Just sudden illness and gone.
1: Didn't see it coming at all.
0: What did we identify so far, Hungry Man?
2: Okay, we got the top seven championship drivers, Richard Petty, Dale Earnhardt, and Jimmy Johnson.
1: Nice.
0: Ken.
3: Hey, what's up?
1: Hello,
3: hey.
1: Ken.
4: Kenny.
3: Ken in Oxford.
1: Hey, Ken in Oxford!
3: You can't have a you can't have a list without Jeff Gordon on it.
1: The Rainbow Warrior, as they called him.
0: Yeah. He's really, really good.
1: Not a name you want to have, though.
0: He's a very good commentator now.
1: Yeah.
0: On the board?
2: He is on the board. My favorite driver, followed him for years. He won four championships, 1995, 97, 98, and 2001.
1: I miss those funny commercials they had with him.
0: Thank you, Ken.
1: The funny commercials they had with him and Mark Martin. They were like both driving instructors, and and the passengers are driving, and finally they end up in a race. They both take over the wheel, and they crash their cars. And then at the end, the people just ran from the cars.
0: Chris.
5: Hey, guys, long time, first time.
0: Thank you.
1: And good morning.
5: David Pearson.
1: Pearson, wow. I haven't heard that in a long time.
0: Tell us about some of the floating pieces in your mind.
1: I don't have any pieces.
0: Nothing on Pearson.
1: That's how old it is, yeah, yeah.
0: Yeah. On the board?
2: He is on the board. Hey. David Pearson has three championships from 1966, 68, and 1969.
1: Wow.
5: And the first guy to do burnouts was Ron Hornaday.
1: Ron Hornaday.
5: Who worked for Dale Earnhardt. And Dale Earnhardt used to yell at him for doing that, but then did it himself when he won the Daytona 500.
1: That is so Dale Earnhardt. Do as I say, not as I do.
0: That's hysterical. So what year was this guy who did the first burnout? When did that happen?
5: It was later in the 90s. He's in the Truck Series.
0: Okay.
5: He drove for Dale Earnhardt in the Truck Series when he owned a truck in the Truck Series.
1: Yeah.
0: Okay.
1: Trevor Ron Hornaday.
5: So he was the actual first one to do burnouts.
1: Yeah.
0: Those trucks are sick, by the way.
1: They are. They race a lot more aggressively.
0: I didn't get it until I was there live.
1: Yeah.
0: And, you know, you're up against, you know, you go down to the fence.
1: Yeah.
0: And you see these trucks coming by as fast as jets.
1: Yeah.
0: Like, what? What? How did we get so bored with our lives that we were like, you know,
1: yep,
0: let's build trucks that just go as fast as jets, but they're on the ground.
1: Exactly, yep. Yeah.
0: Thank you, Chris.
5: Have a good day.
0: You too, man. Appreciate you. Carl in Milford.
6: Got a new pick, Cale Yarborough, three in a row.
0: On the board, Hungry Man?
2: It is on the board, 1976, 77, and 78, three in a row.
0: Wow.
1: Cale Yarborough.
0: Yarborough.
1: I haven't heard that in a long time. I think it's cigarettes, Yarborough.
0: Well, Marlboro would have been a perfect endorser.
1: Kale Marlboro would have been awesome.
0: Well, I remember when it was the Winston Cup, and you'd have the Marlboro.
1: Right, the drivers have a cigarette hanging out of their mouth.
0: That's right. You saw the car smoking. It was them smoking. It wasn't the car.
1: Yeah, they had an ashtray in the car.
0: Thank you, Carl. John in Bridgeport.
7: Yes. Boogity, boogity, boogity. Dale Waltrip.
0: On the was that a good boogity boogity boogity?
1: I've heard better, but it was a good try.
0: Okay,
1: this time of the morning, yeah,
0: yeah, it's the effort.
1: Yeah,
0: on the board.
2: Let's go racing, boys! It is on the board. Darrell Waltrip,
7: awesome.
2: 1981, 82, and 85.
1: It's for the Michael.
7: So I'm the bus driver that used to do the WPLR concert series back in the early 80s.
1: Wow,
0: what do you mean you did it?
1: You drove it.
7: Yes, I did.
1: Just got home, did you?
0: You were the bus driver? You sound like it.
1: Damn map.
0: So what? You would take...
7: was a crazy bus trip, every trip.
0: Okay. You sound like you would get us there, but then back. Is there anyone here who could drive a bus?
1: You know the term contact high?
0: John just passed out.
1: He originated. Told you not to leave the cooler here.
8: Open the windows next time.
0: Which concerts did you drive listeners to?
7: Well, we went to like the Hartford Civic Center for like Motley Crue, Rod Stewart, and to different menus and venues. And
0: you can't even remember.
1: It's like the original Otto Man.
0: Yeah.
7: And so when we took the buses to Pennsylvania to the racetrack, if we got there early enough, we can take the bus on the racetrack for a locker joke.
0: Oh, that's so cool.
1: They knew about it, right? What the hell's a bus doing in the race?
0: You weren't the bus driver for David Bowie to Quebec, were you?
7: No, I wasn't. Okay. Not on that one.
0: Okay.
1: That'd be cool.
0: Paul McCartney to...
7: No.
0: Okay.
7: We had a driver who had Paul McCartney on his bus, but...
1: Oh, wow.
7: You know... Only did a.
0: No.
7: It was only one year that we did it for WPLR.
0: Okay.
1: Yeah.
0: All right. Yeah. Thank you, John.
1: Yeah, man.
7: Thank you.
0: All right. Take care. One more, and we'll wrap it up. Colin.
4: Hey, I'll go with Daryl Waltrip.
1: I just mentioned that.
0: Just mentioned it.
1: Yeah.
0: Yeah.
4: Oh, bummer.
1: Yeah.
0: All right. Thank you, brother. Appreciate it. All right. What did we miss, Hunger Man?
2: Okay, we missed three championship wins with Lee Petty, Tony Stewart, and Joey Logano. And we have Kyle Busch as an honorable mention with two wins, 2015 and 2019. In just a few hours, I'm going to be headed to Charlotte. It's probably going to be an emotional weekend at the Raceway.
0: Oh, man.
1: Wow. You want to see the 600. Nice.
2: Yes. So I am traveling too, Chaz.
0: All these people are traveling. And clearly... A lot of people already traveled. I could tell the phones are a little light today.
1: Get that bus driver to take you.
0: Yeah, get there early so he can drive the bus on the track. You know, people say, like NASCAR, those aren't athletes. They're 100% athletes.
1: Oh, yeah, the G-forces, forget about it, yeah.
0: Well, it's...
1: Yes, they shape you on the car, first of all.
0: The G-force, the rumbling, but also... You have to mentally be engaged for that many hours. How many people can concentrate that long? Like, we drive to work. Do you remember your whole drive? No, you were thinking about whatever.
1: Yeah.
0: What you're going to do tomorrow.
1: It's all the pills I take.
0: Yeah.
1: Yeah.
0: Yeah. I mean, you're focused in like a laser beam for that many hours. How many people on the planet can do that?
1: Inches away from cars doing several hundred miles an hour.
9: Inches. That, inches.
0: Yes, that's what's
9: inches.
0: Insane. When they show the camera work they have now is insane. And you see how close they are?
1: Yep.
0: It's bananas.
1: You can hand someone a cigarette.
0: That's right.
1: Here.
0: Pass them.
1: Here, pass puff over. Pass. Here you go.
0: All right. Hungry Man, thank you for jumping in last second. Thank you.
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0: News is next, and a tribute to a war hero.
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12: There's delays on the LIE westbound heading into Queens. The Northern State Heavy westbound heading into Queens. The Southern State has some westbound delays over by Deer Park Avenue. There's an accident there. Then there's westbound delays heading into Queens. The Cross Island Heavy northbound heading up towards the Long Island Expressway. On Sunrise Highway, eastbound heading towards the Hamptons, it's already really heavy. The Long Island Railroad is running on or close. With your Long Island traffic, I'm John Lynch.
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0: Well, it's Memorial Day weekend, and we're going to have hot dogs and picnics, and we're traveling and having some beers and 3-day weekend and yay, and there's sales and all that stuff. But, you know, we sometimes forget the meaning of what this is all about. We have a tribe member, Matt from Colchester, here with a beautiful tribute to his brother.
24: Good morning, Matt from Colchester. Thank you, Chaz and AJ, for giving me the opportunity to pay tribute to my brother, Sergeant Richard L. Ford, killed in Iraq February of 2007. My brother was a great guy, very athletic, with a huge, beautiful smile and a kind heart. He served in the National Guard before transferring over to full-time Army service. He was truly dedicated and loved what he did. He embodied all the qualities of a great leader, which earned him the respect of soldiers above and below him. He was highly decorated, a warrior, a true professional. But to me, he was my brother. The huge smile at family barbecues, the conversation when I needed advice, the support when my mother passed away. He was great beyond words. We laid him to rest in Arlington National Cemetery in the most honorable way. So I'd like to remind everyone that this holiday is truly a time to reflect and appreciate the ultimate sacrifice that the men and women of the armed services have made, and also the sacrifices that their families have endured. So this weekend, I'll raise my drink for Sergeant Richard L. Ford, my brother. Thank you again, Chaz and AJ. Have a proud Memorial Day weekend.
0: Matt, thank you for sharing that. Really well done, man.
1: Yeah.
0: And not easy to hear, but important to hear.
1: Very important.
0: If you're looking for a movie, it's not a lot of laughs, but if you're looking for a really impactful movie for Memorial Day, Last Flag Flying.
1: Oh, yeah.
0: Steve Carell, Bryan Cranston, Lawrence Fishburne.
1: Oh, wow.
0: It's really impactful. So Steve Carell loses his son, and it's the story of getting him back.
1: Wow.
0: All right, so something else that's going to happen this weekend is we're at the picnics and we're having a couple of beers. Don't drink and drive. And Britney Spears is here now to show us
1: what not to do.
0: What not to do this weekend.
1: Yes.
0: Man, you know, we were all like on team Free Britney.
3: Yeah.
1: Yes.
0: Do we all feel like we made a mistake with that one? Like yeah. Maybe, yep. Maybe the controlling strong. Family yeah. had it right.
1: Maybe.
0: As soon as it was Free Britney, you know, she became free. Wacko videos from the flew. House, the wild dancing, the crazy makeup.
3: The knives. Like,
1: that part was kind of hot, though.
0: It's like she should be in a trailer park, but she's not. No. She's in a mansion.
1: She's got a hell of a trailer, yeah.
0: Yeah.
1: Mm-hmm. She's crazy hot.
0: And yeah. No disrespect to people in trailers.
1: No, of course
0: I lived
1: not.
0: In one.
1: Yes.
0: But so recently she was arrested
1: yeah.
0: for driving under the influence. And now we have audio and video of that stop.
1: Right.
0: So let's start with when it's nice, Brittany, trying to make a deal to get out of the trouble.
5: While we're talking, can you turn the vehicle off?
6: No, can I go follow you up there so I'm not on the street with all these people?
5: What if we have you get out of
6: my
5: the
6: My baby's right down there in a hotel room, please.
5: Here, how about this? What if we have
0: okay.
5: you get out of
0: Did she say her baby's right down there in a hotel room?
1: Yes.
8: Right. Are her children like 18?
1: Right, but they're her babies.
19: Are they that old?
1: Anything that works. Anything that works.
0: Are her kids 18?
1: Oh, yeah, her kids are.
3: Somewhere, yeah.
1: Yeah, they're not babies anymore.
3: I mean, the last time she was driving with the kid on her lap, yeah. that was 20 years ago.
1: Or 7 or whatever.
0: Yeah. Right.
1: The kid got larger. Get off my lap, I can't see the road.
0: The unsung victims in this whole thing yeah. are those kids.
1: Yeah.
0: Oh, my God.
1: But they're rich.
19: Baby doesn't always mean human. Does she mean like a dog or something?
1: Right.
3: Yeah, right. My baby.
1: Or maybe it's a bottle.
8: They're actually 20 and 21.
3: Okay. 21.
1: Yeah.
3: Her kids can drink.
1: Yeah.
0: They're probably passed out somewhere.
1: They'll always be
8: they
1: her baby,
8: though.
1: Yeah.
0: Yeah. Yeah.
1: The Federline kids.
0: That'd be like me like getting pulled over for DUI. It's like, I got to go get my baby. How old is he?
1: 32. 32. But he's a very young 32.
0: He's a young 32.
1: Very young 32. Yeah. Right. He's between feedings right now.
0: Okay. We're listening to Britney Spears in a, you know, the body cam from police officers.
5: Here, how about this? What if we have you get out of the car? We'll put you in one of our cars and we'll drive around the corner so we're somewhere that there's a bunch of people driving by.
6: I
0: like this. This is, right. Let's make a deal.
1: Right.
0: You get can I car? Go and I'm going to get my baby? I'll tell you what, you get out of the car, we'll put you in our car.
1: Right, and we'll drive
0: over there.
19: Yeah, yes. You're not letting her get back in the car. Yeah. You're not turning this thing back on.
1: Yeah. Yeah. I ain't falling for that one again.
0: All right.
6: Oh, I don't want to get in your car, sir. You can come to my house, I'll make you food and lasagna or whatever you want.
0: Oh, okay.
1: She make you food lasagna. Can she cook?
0: The deal keeps getting better.
1: Would you eat her lasagna? I don't think so.
0: Yes.
1: Really?
0: I would. I'll eat any. I ate frozen lasagna.
1: Okay.
3: Stouffer's?
1: Yeah, perhaps. Yeah,
3: Stouffer's is good.
0: Sauce and cheese.
1: Right, right.
0: And noodles.
3: Pasta.
1: Hers are like, hers are like pills and drugs.
19: Yeah. Something tells me hers doesn't take 4 hours to make.
1: Right.
0: Yeah.
1: I couldn't find cheese. I put fentanyl.
0: It's like, is this a mop head in red water?
1: There's a long hair.
3: She's got a chef.
0: Yeah.
3: I'm thinking she's got a chef.
0: I don't think so.
1: Hair.
19: I don't think so.
1: Hair. Hair.
0: I don't think there's anyone in that house when she's making those videos.
1: Yeah.
0: All right.
6: Well, I have a pool. My babies are coming to my house tonight.
0: Wow. First, the baby voice.
1: Right.
19: I have a pool.
0: That's not a drunk person. That's right. A crazy person voice.
1: When she says, get out of the car. Dat, dat, dat, dat. As soon as she has music, she got to perform, so. Nigga thinks she's coming.
0: Britney Spears, Dad.
1: Oh, here we go. Come on.
0: You're on.
1: Come on.
3: Put down the knives.
1: Right.
0: Yeah, she's channeling a young child right now.
1: Yeah.
0: Yeah. The lasagna deal, if I'm a cop, that'd be hard to say no to.
1: Yeah, but can you cook?
3: Take you up on it.
19: Let's think about this.
0: This lasagna, right. Is this already made? Right. Are we heating it up in a microwave, or am I going to have to sit there through the whole process?
1: For DoorDash, or...
19: Right. Are you a meat sauce lasagna person, or no meat?
1: Right. When you say lasagna, what do you mean exactly?
19: You're not throwing random like vegetables in there, are you?
1: Are you the lasagna?
0: I knew you would go there.
1: What?
19: So this is now the longer clip.
0: The end of the let's make a deal, and now the angry clip begins.
3: Not bartering.
2: Hey, none of the echoes of alcohol or drugs or both impair your ability to safely operate a motor vehicle.
4: I take Lamictal and Prozac every morning, okay? I'm like a step for life.
2: Okay. If you continue to drive on a vehicle with alcohol or drugs or both, and as a result of that driving someone is killed, you could be charged with murder. Do you understand that?
4: Yeah, sure, I know. Okay. My mom accidentally killed a man on a bike.
1: Okay. What'd she say?
19: Just ran at her mom. Mom killed a man on a bike. My mom actually killed a man on a bike.
1: Right.
0: Oh, well, then we're going to let you go.
1: Right, yeah, right. Because I didn't do that. Yeah, my mom did. Here's her address.
3: Oh,
1: yes.
3: Okay.
1: Yes.
2: Murder, do you understand that?
4: Yeah, sure, I know. My mom accidentally killed a man on a bike.
19: Accidentally killed a man on a bike.
1: Right, right, right.
19: Wow. All right, so it's not murder.
1: We'll make it look like an accident.
0: Now she's channeled away from the young girl voice to like almost a British accent.
1: Right, British bitch accent. She's kind of bitchy.
3: Mm. I know. I've murdered.
19: Right. Yeah. I know all about murder.
1: Right.
0: Wow.
3: Yeah, she's gonna
4: die. Never did that before. And nothing happened to her. So, why did they kill her? Okay. Why did they arrest her? How come my mom got away with everything? My mom tried to kill me.
2: Because you have been arrested for DUI.
4: I'm not arrested, sir.
2: You are required by state law to submit to a chemical test.
4: I know my rights.
2: Do you understand what I have explained to you?
0: I don't think you do.
1: Also, she's CSI. I know my rights. Yeah.
3: Yeah, you're going down.
0: You know,
3: girl.
0: That's kind of like when you get pulled over for speeding.
1: Yeah.
0: And you're like, everyone else is speeding. How come they're not getting up?
1: I caught you.
0: I got you. He's like pointing out crimes her mother decades ago. Yeah. Like, how come he didn't arrest her? Right. She got away with everything.
19: I know my rights after you've been talking this whole day. Do you know that you can just shut up the whole time? Yeah. You don't have to say any of this.
3: That's right. To remain silent.
1: But not the ability, apparently.
0: Yeah. We're listening to police body cam from the Britney Spears pullover.
4: But you understand the other side of the half of the defense of the regulation of a woman who has the hands of a right hand and then understands her rights as a woman and that knows...
0: She's full-blown crazy.
1: Full tilt, yeah.
0: Like,
1: yeah.
0: She needs to be locked up. She was an 8-year-old girl, and then she's like some, I don't know, proper, well-spoken woman from like, I don't know.
1: Yeah, who knows
0: Not
1: where.
0: Quite England.
1: No. Not quite sure exactly.
0: Like from Boston or something.
1: Right.
0: I don't hear Boston. What is that voice? What is it?
19: I guess it's Greenland? Like it's in the middle of the two. I don't know.
0: Yeah.
3: Getting like Valley, California girl a little bit.
0: She's got like 9 people living in there.
1: She does. Yeah. Which one? Where's Britney?
0: Yeah. They freed Britney.
1: They did.
0: She's gone. Yep. Britney's gone.
1: Her and her posse here.
0: Britney has left the building.
1: Yeah.
0: And now there's like 8 other nuts in there.
4: Right. As a woman, and that knows that she's the victim of lead, has this morning at 1 o'clock she had a mimosa. But it's 9 o'clock. What time is it? There's so many hours that have gone by. By 3 of my hairdressers.
2: Do you understand what he said?
0: 3 of
7: her. She does not have 3 hairdressers.
0: First of all, she doesn't have one good one.
7: Right. Exactly.
0: Yeah. If you have 3, fire them and get one good one.
1: The cat's up in her head and woke up.
0: Oh my God.
3: Your electrical socket.
1: Yeah, right?
0: Oh.
19: I mean, those were all words that I understood, but none of that sentence made sense.
1: No.
3: Yeah, she had some weird feminism thing. Yeah.
0: And didn't the cop in there say, do you understand what she said?
19: Yeah.
0: Right, he's like, I don't know what's happening.
19: It is 1 p.m. I have the clock. It is my hairdresser's. How much time has gone? What time is it? What is happening?
3: Yeah. I'm a Stepford wife.
1: Yeah.
0: Yeah.
1: Malfunction.
0: Yeah, there are different people.
1: Yeah. There are synapses.
0: You got a knock on her head. All right. Where's Brittany?
1: Right.
3: Yeah,
0: we
3: just
0: want to speak to Brittany.
3: Just cuff her. Just cuff her. Put her in the thing. Right. Let's go.
1: Just read a translation underneath her.
0: How much more is...
19: There's like 30 seconds left.
0: Okay.
2: Do you understand what he said?
4: I do not agree with you saying that I'm a rich.
2: Okay, listen. Okay, you don't have to agree.
4: No, but I don't agree with what he said.
2: Okay, I did not say you have to agree.
4: He said you understand. I don't understand when you say that I'm being a rich or you are. I don't believe that.
1: Taser.
0: Holy smokes. All right, well, that's what not to do this weekend.
1: Yes.
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0: Feels like we've done dumbass news just there.
1: Right.
0: We have dumbass news coming up.
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12: A pretty quiet rush hour out there so far this morning. Unless you're heading out to the East End, Sunrise Highway is jammed up heading into the Hamptons already. There is an accident out there in Oyster Bay on Northern Boulevard at Cold Spring Road. All lanes closed in both directions. No major problems on the LIE, Northern State or Southern State. A little bit of volume on all three roads westbound heading into Queens. The Long Island Railroad is on or close.
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0: the creepy thing a landlord did in a tenant's house.
1: Drank from the milk carton.
19: Aren't you?
1: Didn't flush the toilet.
3: Creepier.
1: Okay.
0: Creepier than that.
1: Really?
3: Yeah.
1: I can't think of anything.
3: Took the blinds out.
1: Forced raised the rent.
3: Yeah, right?
0: Much creepier.
1: Yeah.
0: Dumbass news next.

0: it's a long weekend. Not a lot of people working this morning. Is school off? I can feel there's lightness in the air today. No one's really taking anything seriously.
1: No. Our daycare's closed today.
0: Is that right?
1: Yeah.
0: Okay. Everybody has off. I'm sure you're going to pay the same amount of money that you do every month. Because they, when they take a day off, you still have to pay the same monthly fee. I remember when Young Chess, it was like, oh yeah, whatever it was, $300 a month. It's like, well, you're taking this week off.
2: Right. So.
0: Yeah. Well, it's $300 a month.
2: So no discount. Yeah.
0: It's like, you don't want to pay? The next kid comes in. Right. You're out.
2: Exactly.
3: You got a wait list.
2: Yep.
0: Yeah, like, wait a minute. What? Huh? And then spring break. All right. We're closed. It's like, but I'm paying you $300 a month.
2: Thank you. Yes.
3: Yeah. Still got to work.
0: Good luck for that week.
2: Yeah.
0: All right. Wait a minute. What?
2: Yeah. Forget you by the, you know what's.
0: Anyway, I think we have better dumbass news stories in this studio than we do on deck here.
2: Uh oh.
0: All right. So we have a news story of a creepy landlord who had sex in a tenant's apartment.
2: Oh, that's bad, right? Yeah.
0: And he was walking around, I think, pulling things out of the fridge naked.
2: Oh, okay.
0: I think we have. I think we have. We may have some better things here.
2: Okay.
0: All right.
2: Better than a guy pointing.
0: Dan Shea's in studio today.
2: Right.
0: I heard he urinated on his girlfriend, and he's weird that she got. She's like confused that she was angry about this.
2: Was she on fire?
3: No. Dude, we were in the shower.

0: Oh, okay.
1: You can't get dirty in the shower.
2: Right.
0: Right.
1: I don't think so, at least.
0: Yeah.
1: She does.
2: Right. Right. She had to use extra soap now. Why?
3: No. She knows the water warmer. What?
0: Now I'm thinking maybe I don't want to get suspended and or career ended.
1: Right.
0: Yeah, maybe we'll just move on.
3: Okay. Think your own jokes, folks.
0: I have a feeling there's no one listening, though, who's like, oh, I do that all the time.
2: Right.
0: You know?
2: I mean, supposedly a lot of people pee in the shower.
4: I mean, I pee in the shower.
0: I know. We've talked about this. I'm totally against it.
2: Yeah.
0: But you do not urinate on anyone in the shower, right?
2: Right. You turn away.
0: Do you?
1: I disagree.
4: And I maybe have.
0: Oh. Like someone just happens to be in the way?
4: We're showering together and
0: oh,
4: we're in the shower.
0: Okay.
2: Right. Does the cat count? No.
0: I'm wrong.
1: They were in the litter box.
0: Wow. I live a sheltered life.
3: What are you doing this weekend?
0: I don't pee in the shower.
2: Right, right, right.
0: I just, there's a toilet a few feet away.
2: Right.
0: I go right before I get in the shower.
2: Actually, I just pee from the shower to the toilet.
4: There you go.
2: The great key is water accuracy. Ports. You got to aim upwards.
0: Yeah. Ruth?
5: I have so many questions about this.
0: Please ask.
5: Was it intentional? Was it like, ah, ha, ha, ha, shh,
1: oh, absolutely.
3: Like a water fight?
1: Oh, yeah, absolutely.
0: Okay.
3: Did she return fire?
5: I didn't see the humor in that. I'm right. Surprised.
0: Right. Okay, were you in the Superman pose? were your hands anywhere?
3: Oh,
0: were you aiming
3: pose?
0: Or you're just like free form?
1: No, I was definitely aiming. I was definitely
0: you were aiming.
1: Yeah, 100%.
0: Like, there you go.
3: Right, he's trying to shoot him. He's trying to shoot a mole off her leg.
1: No.
3: You got to stay on your leg.
1: No, the best part is, too, she wears shower shoes.
3: Oh, no.
1: So
3: oh,
1: she was peeing, and then we didn't know.
3: In the shower shoes.
1: Yeah, and then she lifted up her feet.
3: Wait, so how do you
1: wash? And it just squirted all out of all the Crocs holes.
3: How do you wash your feet in shower shoes?
1: She takes them out, and then she washes them.
3: And then puts them back on
1: again? Yeah, they're usually clean. So.
0: Not anymore.
3: There's a lot going on here. Hello,
5: in
3: Amazon?
5: Her own shower?
1: Yeah, she has OCD. Shoes?
5: And you thought this was a good idea.
1: Yeah, pee sterile, isn't it?
0: Did she use these shower shoes before you guys were together? Okay, I was wondering if she was like, all right, I need shower shoes with this guy showering.
3: Should be in a wetsuit from now on.
1: We have a shower curtain between us.
3: Hey, girl.
0: That is weird to use shower shoes in your own shower, isn't it?
3: Yeah.
0: It's your own shower.
3: Exactly. It's your own, yeah.
0: Are there other people who use the shower besides you and her?
1: No.
0: No.
3: Yeah,
0: no.
3: She's like a community shower with a shower. It's your own shower.
0: Oh, wow. Does she walk around the house barefoot?
1: No.
0: No? Okay. She's got, you know, her
4: house shoes.
0: House shoes or socks.
1: A little bit. Just always socks. But she has, like, legit OCD.
3: Oh.
0: Like, oh, okay.
1: Not like, hee-hee.
0: Right. It's like legit. Like,
1: yeah. She has shower shoes in her own shower.
3: Right.
0: Okay. Yeah. Right.
4: So the rogue pee maybe not a great idea.
5: Right. She,
0: not a great idea.
1: I stand by it.
3: Does she put paper on the toilet seat too?
1: No.
3: Okay. Just checking. Yeah,
0: she became the one pee.
1: That laugh. It was worth it.
0: Yeah.
1: My cheeks hurt for a day.
0: Big C. Hey, you're on.
6: Hello.
0: Yeah.
1: Hola.
6: Yeah, in the military, especially Marines and Army, because you march around, so you don't
0: pee. They tell you to pee on your feet. Yeah.
3: Why?
6: In the shower, so you don't get athlete's foot. The ammonia kills it.
3: Yeah. Oh wow! I had no idea.
0: Is that right?
3: They didn't put that in a commercial. Athlete's foot.
0: Well, the makers of this medicine.
6: Guys, have a great day.
0: Thank you. That's all I needed to know.
3: Yeah.
0: Like, you just pee on your feet?
3: Oh.
1: I think they just tell the Marines that. So.
3: Yeah.
1: You look in the shower, they're all pissing on each other's feet.
3: You don't need to buy Desinex anymore.
5: Isn't that like if you get stung by a jellyfish?
3: Yeah.
5: You're supposed to pee?
0: Pee on it.
5: Yeah,
4: I think that has completely been debunked, like, many times,
3: yes.
4: And people just keep believing that.
3: By the way, it's for a jellyfish, not jelly stain. Just so you know.
1: Bunch of weirdos at the beach.
3: Lady in the lady in the diner.
7: Jazz and AJ in the morning.
0: You learned the hard way, did you?
3: I did. Just screaming.
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9: There's some delays on the Southern State, both ways over by Eagle Avenue. The LIE a little slow both ways at the Queens Line. The Cross Island slow northbound, heading up towards the Long Island Expressway. Over in Oyster Bay, Northern Boulevard is closed both ways at Cold Spring Road because of an accident. Sunrise Highway jammed up eastbound, heading into the Hamptons. The Long Island Railroad is on or close. If you have a traffic tip, call 955-NEWS with your Long Island traffic. I'm John Lynch.
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0: All right, we're talking about peeing in the shower.
2: Yes,
0: and we had confirmation from an Army veteran during the break that they are told to pee on their feet in the shower to prevent athletes' feet.
2: Yeah,
0: Paul in Norwalk.
21: Yeah,
6: Excuse me. So I'm living on St. John back in 90, or St. Thomas in 95, but I was swimming on St. John. They're very close to each other, the islands, okay. But in any event. This girl was from California. She was bragging about being a lifeguard. I'm like, cool, let's go swimming on St. John. It was a pretty rough day. She ended up on top of a coral reef. I had to get her off the coral reef. Oh. I saved her. And then we're sitting at a bar, and she had a big rash on her side from the coral, and the bartender or the waiter's like, hey, you know, you got to pee on that. I'm like, I just met her.
2: Right. Maybe the third date.
0: Was she in earshot when he said that, or he said, hey, come over here, I got to tell you something?
6: No, we were sitting together, okay. And they said it to both of us.
0: Wow. And what was her reaction?
6: I guess she's like, I don't know. We'll see.
0: Let's see how this night goes.
6: I never heard it before, but it is true. Surfers will tell you if you get coral rash, the alkaline in the urine helps to make it go away quicker.
21: Wow.
0: Yeah, that's funny. I'd like to go back to the time period where they learned this.
21: Yeah.
0: And because they probably learned it by accident.
21: Truth, yeah.
0: Right. You know, right. I was mad when you peed on me.
2: Looking back now.
0: But look now.
2: You saved my life.
0: Yeah.
1: Pass out drunk and wake up with a healed rash.
2: Yes. I'm no longer itchy. Now I have an infection.
0: All right, Paul. Thank you, man. Appreciate it.
6: Yeah, no problem. Bye.
0: All right, coming up, what it sounds like when Philly fans meet Knicks fans. Big Mike is up next. Chaz and AJ in the morning.

0: a pledge pin
1: on your uniform.
2: All right, we got some really great audio here. This is when Philly fans meet Knicks fans. Did the Knicks win last night?
3: They did.
4: Yeah.
2: Oh, my God.
3: Nice. I know.
0: It's happening.
3: They are on a win streak that is almost unrivaled in NBA history.
2: Wow.
3: It's 9 games in a row now in the playoffs. The only other team I think that's done better is the Celtics recently. They won the championship that year. They won 10 games in a row in the playoffs.
2: Wow. Huh. Wow, this could be it. We could witness something that hasn't happened in a long time.
5: That's amazing.
2: Fingers crossed.
5: Yes. Other things, too.
2: What else are you crossing?
5: My eyes, my toes. Oh, what do you think? I can tie that.
2: I don't think I want to know. All right, Big Mike is on the island and on the phone. Hey.
6: Chaz, AJ, good morning. How's everybody doing?
2: Mike! Good, thank you. So, Dario's Pizza in West Hempstead made a bet with Pat King of Steaks, Frankie. That place in Philadelphia is credited with inventing the Philly cheesesteak.
5: Yeah.
2: And so they made a bet when the Phillies and the Knicks were, the Philly and the
3: 76ers.
2: The 76ers and the Knicks were in the series.
5: Yeah.
2: All right. We know how that went.
5: Yep.
2: And so Frankie had to go to New York, to the island.
5: Make good on his bet.
2: Make good on his bet. And Mike was there. You did a good job there. It seemed like a fun time.
6: Well, you sent me into my natural habitat surrounded by pizza and cheesesteaks and people who love pizza and cheesesteaks. So, you know, I was a fish in water.
5: Right. He flourished. He flourished. He flourished. Bigger tank.
2: And who's this, we're going to play?
3: Ronald. So he's sort of interesting because he fits both here. He's a Philly transplant now living in New York.
2: Oh, oh perfect.
7: What's your name and what town are you from?
8: My name is Riz. I'm from Southwest Philly. Southwest Philly.
7: What do you know about Philly that Long Islanders would not know?
8: Say it again. I smoke weed, so I'm going to say it again.
5: Just get some appetite going.
2: I like that he didn't say it's noisy in here.
5: Right now.
2: That's not the problem.
5: No, it's the
2: weed.
5: And waiting for food, yes.
8: I smoke weed, so I'm going to say it again.
7: That's okay. Tell us something about Philly that we wouldn't know being from Long Island.
8: Say it. Ain't where you're from is where you're at. See, I'm from Philly, but I live in New York. It's where you're from. It ain't where you're from is where you're at. It's all, every hood's the same.
7: How long were you in Philly before you came to New York?
8: I started working for, Liberty. I rock out with the Liberty. You know what I mean? The Torch Patrol, Timeless Torch, the whole squad.
2: That's a good point there. If you live in one bad city, you could live in any bad city.
5: True.
2: And no one's going to say, that guy's not from here.
5: Exactly right.
2: There's a confidence that you have when you walk the streets.
5: Yep.
2: You're like, I've seen it.
5: Yep.
2: I've lived in a battle zone. This is another battle zone.
5: This is not new to me, yes.
3: Yeah. I think someone once said, if you can make it here, you can make it anywhere.
2: That's right.
3: Like something like that.
5: They're probably saying about it, too. Yeah.
8: And I say about 2022.
7: And what was the craziest thing that ever happened to you down in Philly?
8: I seen a guy out there robbing himself.
5: That's how drunk he was.
4: I've seen a mirror, like, give me all your money.
5: They were just practicing. Yeah.
3: He had that answer ready.
2: Yeah.
3: He was like, I've told this story hundreds of times.
7: Yeah. Did he get anything good?
8: No, he ain't getting nothing good. Because he was broke already. He was broke already.
2: That's why he was robbing.
5: Right.
2: He's not robbing.
5: I would have said, are you that person?
2: Because he was broke.
4: I know him. He was me.
5: Damn, man.
2: Wow.
7: Did this robbery take place near Pat's King Estate?
8: No, sir. North Philly is like the Brooklyn of Philly. It's rough out north. Certain parts are good, but I love New York. I'm rocking with the Knicks. The Sixers ain't around. I'm a Sixers fan, but guess what? They're not playing, so I'm going to go with the Knicks. And I'm not a Knicks fan.
7: Why aren't they playing again?
8: Get rid of Embiid. Embiid is a gingerbread man. I'm a realist. Get rid of Embiid.
5: This man is very enthusiastic.
2: I love him.
5: Yeah.
8: Get rid of Embiid. Maxie all the way. Get rid of Embiid. We'll be all right. And go Knicks, and I mean that.
3: He's wiping the mic off now because he accidentally. Yeah, I think I don't know if it was food, spit, drink, what happened, but
5: something. Yes,
8: and go Knicks, and I mean that.
5: See, he's polite though. He's polite.
4: Consider it.
2: What happened there, Big Mike? Did he spit on the mic?
6: No, he was trying to like get he was trying to dab me up. He was trying to give me a pound, but I had the camera in one hand and the microphone in the other. So it was either that or, you know, hit me over the head.
5: Right. One of the two.
3: I did see particles flying in this video.
5: Really? Like shrapnel?
3: Yeah.
5: Yeah.
8: Red, Ronald from Philly. That's my Instagram. Ronald from Philly. Check me out, yo.
2: Oh, my God. Ruth.
1: Same guys. I'm on it.
5: Ronald from Philly.
7: Did you finish your cheesesteak entirely?
8: I had two of them.
5: You tell him no.
2: Yeah.
3: You know, Mike, that's a safe question. Yeah. He told you already he's a weed smoker. It's like, I think he finished.
5: Yes.
4: Man of girth.
7: You know, it's not a secret.
8: And guess what? I'm going to get two more to go. I'm not home.
7: Listen, why don't we add three and then we'll go hang out?
8: The Philly, the cheesesteaks in New York are trash. That's why I came up here to get one. It's trash. The New York cheesesteaks, y'all got the pizza, but it's trash.
7: Really? I think there's some people here that would disagree with
8: you. But guess what? Guess what? I'm not going to diss New York. I'm going to be real because it's corny to diss a place where you're living at and you're reaping the benefits. So it's all love. But just like he got the right to his opinion, I got right to my opinion and whatever else. So it's all love. And I mean that. Go. I'm not a Knicks fan, but I'm going to say go Knicks because that ain't where you're from. It's where you're at.
5: I like him.
2: I love it.
5: I like him.
2: Mm.
5: We need to get him.
2: He'd be a great food critic.
5: Seriously.
2: You know, yeah. It's like, you guys got the pizza.
5: Right.
4: Trash.
2: But your cheesesteaks
5: like
2: are trash.
5: Right.
6: The best part about Ronald from Philly was I had actually tried to talk to him a little earlier, and he wasn't in character yet. So he was like Superman. Like, he was sitting in the corner. I asked him a question. He was kind of docile. He didn't really have a lot of, you know, swagger. He ate down a Philly cheesesteak, and then all of a sudden,
3: it's like Popeye
5: with the spinach. It might have been the magic herb, too.
3: I was going to say, is it the cheesesteak, the weed, both?
5: I think it's a combo.
8: I smoke weed, so can you say that again?
5: Exactly. Right. Nice.
3: What a character.
5: Seriously.
2: Mike, great job covering it. And then you did like a news report style package that we have on our Facebook page.
5: Yeah.
2: But here's the audio from that.
9: What happens when the owner of the most famous cheesesteak spot in Philly loses a bet? 94.3 The Shark was at Dario's in West Hempstead to find out.
10: Well, I'm here with Frank from Pets, the legend, the myth, the man,
11: the myth.
10: We're here on Long Island making the Philly Sucks cheesesteak. This is for you, Frank.
11: Thank you. Thank you, Philadelphia 76ers, for this auspicious day over here in Long Island where I have to make cheesesteaks with these guys busting my chops all day. The Sixers, yeah, okay. Go Knicks! Yeah.
2: That video is going to come back to haunt him.
5: Yeah.
2: Just to go Knicks.
3: That's, and he threw the hat. He threw the Sixers hat.
2: Yeah.
9: And while Frank fired up the Brunson burner to make good on his bet, we asked Long Islanders what they know about Philly.
12: Well, you know what? I do got to give it to them. They do have great food. As a matter of fact, one of the best dishes I've ever seen was the Philadelphia 76ers in that four-game series. Absolute dinner right there.
13: You know, it is a lot like New York, but it's definitely little brother. Definitely little brother compared to big brother.
14: Well, I do know that they make a good cheesesteak.
13: They do have a great cheesesteak at Pat's. I like Pat's over Gino's, but I'm about to find out that I'm thinking Dario's is going to top them.
9: That was a great suggestion. So after waiting almost an entire 1.5 minutes, I decided to try one for myself. And I learned that some Long Islanders want their cheesesteak with a side of brutal honesty.
8: What do you know about Philadelphia that you'd like to tell the people?
3: They suck.
15: Well, that Philly sucks, and the 76ers do too.
3: Philly sucks.
15: And it sucks.
9: And while the delicious Philly sucks cheesesteak was certainly the star of the show, Frank proved to be a man of his word and a consummate professional with questions of his own.
11: Where's AJ? He couldn't be here.
7: AJ's sleeping. He gets up way early in the morning, but I'll tell him you asked for him.
9: And now that Frank has made good on his bet, and the team at Dario's continues to serve some of the best food on Long Island, there's only one thing left to say.
15: Go, New York! Go, New York! Go!
13: Yeah, let's go, Knicks!
7: Go, New York! Go, New York! Go!
15: Go, New York! Go, New York! Go!
11: Go, New York! Go, New York! Hey, Knicks, you beat the Sixers, you better go all the way.
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2: Nice job.
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17: Bravo.
2: Nice job, Big Mike.
17: Bravo, dude.
6: Thank you. That was a it was an incredible experience. And, of course, I got to make my way once around the menu and back again.
2: Welcome back. Big Mike, nice job. That video is on our socials.
17: Yeah.
2: Chaz and AJ in the morning.

0: Chaz and AJ in the morning. Coming up, we have a real Top Gun pilot. Someone who is landing jets on, that's Dan coming in. Hey, welcome, Dan.
1: You can hear the music out there, sorry.
0: No, the hall is 16 seconds behind.
1: Oh.
0: Yeah. That's like,
2: Bigfoot has arrived.
0: Really? Yeah. Welcome back.
3: So you're back.
0: Yeah. So anyway.
3: Yeah, we're saying.
0: Yeah, 8 o'clock, a former Top Gun pilot.
3: Yes.
0: It's Chaz and AJ in the morning. Have you done any weekend shopping?
3: I dread that stuff, man. Because the later you go this weekend, the worse it's going to get. People who suddenly have to get all their barbecue stuff and everything.
0: The last minute people are the worst. And, sometimes I'm that last minute person who's like rocking through with the carriage.
3: Yep.
0: And you're just like, get out of my way, everybody.
3: So many annoyances.
0: Yeah.
3: So many.
2: I get if it's like one thing. I hate the people with like a full two shopping carts. Like, what are you doing?
3: Like a caravan. Right. Why are you doing this?
0: Yeah. How many kids do you have?
3: Seriously. Yeah, maybe, sell some.
0: And you have a song about this?
3: Yes, I do.
0: Yeah.
3: It's called Buy Today.

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See that truck blocked in my pathway. Ain't no mood to stay out of my way. Shopping sucks, taking up a whole day. Happens each and every single Sunday.

0: Chris, my nerves are feeling so shot. 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
3: Northern Boulevard is still closed over in Oyster Bay by Cold Spring Road because of an accident. There's some down wires in the roadway. They got to clear that all up. On the Long Island Expressway, it's a little slow westbound heading into Glen Cove Road. Westbound delays heading into Queens. The Southern State has delays both ways between the Seaford Oyster Bay and the Wausau. Westbound delays heading into Eagle Avenue. The Northern State slow westbound heading into Queens. Sunrise Highway jammed up eastbound heading into the Hamptons. The Long Island Railroad is on or closed.
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12: A legendary NASCAR driver Kyle Busch dead at 41, and it's a shock to everyone. He was what seemed to be perfect health.
13: Yeah.
12: Won a race recently, and it's kind of haunting what he said of coming out of the car after the race.
14: And a bow in front of the fans that are all on their feet down here at the Monster Mile. And Michael Waltrip said earlier in the race that a confident Kyle Busch is a dangerous Kyle Busch. Your 69th victory. Why do these moments never get old, Kyle?
15: Because you never know when the last one is, you know.
12: So,
13: it was right.
16: No, you don't.
12: You don't?
13: No.
12: So what happened? He had a sinus, what he thought was a sinus infection?
13: Okay, so what happened originally was that towards the end of the race, he rated that he was near a shot from a doctor.
12: This race?
13: Yeah.
12: His last race?
13: Right, because he's having some sinus issues and everything. So then he ended up going to the Chevrolet driving simulator that you go into before a race, and they found him unresponsive. And they took him from there to the hospital, and then he died.
12: Unbelievable.
13: Yeah. They're still piecing it all together. They have no cause of death yet.
12: Yeah, it's interesting.
13: Yeah.
12: It's frightening.
13: Yeah.
12: And horribly sad for the family.
13: I mean, the body goes through so much. How many crashes he's been in, you know, plus the G-force and everything.
12: I don't remember this ever happening to a NASCAR driver.
13: Yeah, my memory's different. Maybe he had some kind of weakness in his head. Yeah.
12: And then you're dead.
13: Exactly. Yeah.
12: Like, and not in the car, you know.
13: Just,
12: Yeah, more on that, but horribly sad. All right, it's Memorial Day weekend, and we have, man, this guy's one of my favorites, Mitch Stinson, on a former aircraft carrier aviator for the United States Navy, and he's a comedian. Mitch, good morning. Thank you for your service.
17: Oh, good morning. Thanks for having me on. I appreciate that.
12: Thank you. Before we get into the cool stuff of being a pilot and landing on an aircraft carrier, when you reflect over this weekend, what do you think about?
17: You know, that's such an awesome question because you know, I grew up as a kid, you know, and we had World War II veterans that lived in our neighborhood, and they were the guys that always had their flags out, and now you got a whole generation of people that have made the ultimate sacrifice and served for this country as well. So I reflect upon it. I lost some friends when I was in the service. Just try and remember them, you know, just try to realize how important it is that we take that extra just a minute to say, hey, thank you. Thank you for what you did. And regardless of what anybody believes in their politics, it doesn't matter. These are the folks, men and women, that went out and did what they had to do, and God bless them.
12: Wow, you know what I just took from this interview? I'm going to get a flag and put it outside my house. Like, yeah. I haven't had one outside my house in years. And
13: yeah.
12: Like, I'm going to do that. Because you're right. That brought me back to, you would just drive down the street around this time of year, and you would see flags everywhere.
13: Yeah, I have one I put out every year.
12: Cool.
13: Yeah.
12: That's so cool.
13: Yeah.
17: Yeah. It was something I always thought was really neat.
12: Yeah, and you've done some comedy shows for Gold Star Families, correct?
17: I have, yeah. As a matter of fact, and I'll mention his name, he's Green Beret that was killed in Afghanistan. His family has a foundation that they do, and they keep his legacy alive with that. His name was Matthew Pacino. I think of him as well, and they do amazing stuff. They'll pick a veteran out and raise money just to help them with their post-war stuff. So yeah, I think of stuff like that, you know. Legacy is important, I think, when it comes to that.
12: Yeah, and this is it's a beautiful thing that we stop once a year just to reflect on people who gave the ultimate.
13: Yep.
12: Yeah.
17: Yeah, absolutely.
12: So, all right, I'm going to shift gears now and talk to you. I'm going to nerd out now. when were you an aircraft carrier aviator?
17: So I flew from 85 to 93. I was in the Cold War. And so people always look at me now and they go, Cold War? And I'm like, yeah, don't forget your scarf and your mittens.
13: Really cold out there.
17: But yeah, no, I was the East Coast guy, flew E-2 Hawkeyes for the Navy, and did deployments into the Mediterranean. Back in those days, Muammar Gaddafi was the bad guy, the Pan Am, the Lockerbie tragedy had happened. So we did a lot of stuff with that. So I'm kind of an old timer.
12: Yeah. Yeah, no, but the Russians were still a problem, even though the Soviet Union was coming apart. I mean, it was still
13: an issue. Yeah.
12: Yeah.
17: Yeah.
12: So
17: yeah,
12: we were challenged. Like, so you were in 85. What year did Top Gun come out?
17: Top Gun came out in 86.
12: Oh, man.
13: What day?
12: Oh, dude.
13: What day? What hour? Ah,
4: you did
12: what
4: at the bar.
12: What a time to be a... Like, you're like, yeah, I'm that dude. You walk into any bar. It's like, yeah.
13: Chicks. Top Gun. That's right.
4: That's me.
13: Top Gun. Do you have a piano we can play?
12: Right.
17: Oh, it had its benefits at the time. Yeah.
12: Oh, nice.
13: Jesus. Very nice. Very nice.
12: What was your fly name?
17: They called me Stitch. It was a mix between my name, Mitch Stinson, and I was a landing signal officer. So anytime you graded another airplane coming aboard, if they had a bad landing, they got a no grade, which we used to call a Stitch. Oh. So, and all came together.
13: Gotcha.
12: Oh, man.
13: Labby doy.
12: Yeah, I've said this to you before, but the two hardest things to do on planet Earth is, one, hit a Major League Baseball.
13: Yeah.
12: You know, and two, land an aircraft carrier on a ship, land a plane on an aircraft carrier at night.
13: Yeah.
17: Yeah, it was a challenging, you know, most of my memories coming back, you know, people will talk about it. In the daytime, it was a lot of fun. At nighttime, it was no bueno, no fun at all. Lots of concentration, lots of bad memories, all that stuff.
12: Really? Bad memories?
17: Yeah. Oh, yeah. There was a few times where, you know, you get out of the airplane and go down and fill out your paperwork, and your hand was shaking too much to be able to really do anything.
13: Right.
17: The maintenance chief would be laughing, going, you have a tough one out there, Lieutenant? It's like, yeah.
12: Yeah, because so your landing strip is dinky.
13: Moving.
17: Yeah.
12: And it's moving.
17: Right. And you know what's interesting, too, is it's hard to explain to people who've never experienced it, is that it's the darkness at night with no, you know, if you have a cloud cover so you don't see any stars, no moon, no nothing in the middle of the ocean, you just can't imagine darkness more than that. You know, so that was always the thing. It was a dark night. It always is. You know, I mean, that was the hard part, is like just being in the pure blackness, like flying in a void.
12: How did you find the plane then? Did you guys have night vision, or were there gears that told you where?
17: You would literally walk out. And that's funny you should ask that, because they used to tie the airplanes down. And if you didn't have your flashlight out, you'd find one of them chains holding another airplane down. There were plenty of young aviators taking a digger on the flight deck looking
13: for found it!
4: Shins.
12: Yeah, just getting out on the deck and finding your plane is one thing.
13: Yeah.
12: And then then you're out there, you do your whatever, your drill or your mission, and then you come back, and then now you got to land this freaking thing on this moving, tiny postage stamp size landing strip.
13: Like, I'm going to an airport. See you guys later.
4: No headlights.
17: Yeah, it was always interesting.
13: Wow.
12: And then there's a hook on the plane that stops you from going off the other side. That has to be a little bit of a concern when you're coming in. It's like, I have to come down when the hook gets the cable.
13: Yes.
12: I can't come down after that cable.
13: I missed the hook. I keep on going.
12: Right.
17: Right. And and we train for that. You know, it's called a bolter. So if you miss the wire or the hook, sometimes you'd have the hook would hit the deck at the wrong angle and it would bounce. And when it would bounce over the wires.
13: Oh.
17: So, yeah, and then you'd be like, oh, good, I get to do it again. We used to call it.
4: Yay.
13: Take two.
12: What'd you call it?
17: We called nighttime touch and goes. Practice and bleeding. I mean, why are we doing this?
13: I just told it. Oops.
12: Jesus. So you're ready. If you don't hear that hook hit, get the cable.
13: Power up.
12: You're just like, here we go. We're off again.
17: Yeah. So that was part of the training. So every time, day or night, you would touch down on the flight deck, and as you felt, and you believe me, you knew when you hit that flight deck, because it was a pretty solid rated descent into the wire area. Once you hit the deck, you were full power. And if you caught the wires, you know, you knew you caught the wires, and you pull the power back. And if you didn't catch the wires, you were glad the power was already up, because you were going bouncing up again. So yeah, it was part of the training for sure.
12: Do you miss it?
17: I do. You know, it's funny. I miss the excitement of it. As an old man, I don't miss it, I suppose. But, I enjoyed the thrill of it. It was always a challenge, and it was kind of cool to be part of it, I think, because it is such a unique form of aviation. So yeah, in that way I do.
12: But when when you get on a plane,
13: yeah,
12: are you like, you know what, just let me up there.
13: Right.
12: Like, I'll get this thing, like, I'll get you guys there in half the freaking time.
13: Well,
12: okay.
13: Fun. Watch this, yeah.
17: Yeah, I like to walk into the air. You know, I go out as a passenger. I'm like, first of all, I don't like being a passenger. I should probably sit up front and talk to these guys. They're all younger than that.
12: Tell them a thing or two.
13: Yeah.
16: You go have Cheez-Its. I'll be up here.
13: Right. That's awesome. You should put a cable in your driveway and try and catch me in a super.
12: Yeah, what do you drive? What does a guy who goes flying planes like? What do you drive?
17: I do have a Harley.
12: There you go. Right. There's your adrenaline.
4: Yeah. Right. Danger.
17: Yeah. And it's funny, because we used to call the F-14 a turkey, and especially coming aboard. And I'd be out on the landing signal platform and, you know, waving in F-14s, which we called the turkey. And, you know, it would get your attention at nighttime. You know, you got to be careful of the turkeys out there. And now I'm on my motorcycle up in Maine, and I got real turkeys flying out at
13: me. Get away from your damn turkey.
17: Yeah, you get away from the turkey.
12: When we have Mitch Stinson on, former aircraft carrier aviator for the United States Navy. Can't thank you enough for your service.
13: Seriously, man.
12: When I see a movie and I see, like, all right, somebody who's never flown a plane before gets in a plane, they figure out how to fight. Is that possible? Like, if I got in a plane, can I figure out how to start that thing up? Does it say, is it like, I get in a car, I know where to, you know,
13: to start.
12: Turn the key or start.
13: There's a button you push.
12: Like, is there a button? You think I could figure out, if I got in a plane, can I figure out how to get it off the ground?
17: Okay, so you just nailed everything every pilot's ever thought when they see a movie like that. It's like, how do they know how to do that? Like, I can't, if, you know, and I flew, I had over 2,500 hours of jet time, and there's no way I'd get in an airplane today and I'd be, like, probably texting somebody. I wouldn't even know how. I wouldn't know
13: what I was. Watch a YouTube video.
18: Really?
4: That's crazy.
13: How to fly F-14.
12: So, if there's Armageddon and I'm, like, running for my life, and I see an airplane, just keep running.
17: Yes. Yeah.
12: All right, I got it.
13: No. I hit the eject button.
12: Yeah. No, I'm not going to get, because it looks simple. It looks like, all right, you start it.
13: Right.
12: Seatbelts on. There's something with flaps.
13: Right. Seatbelt on. Right.
12: And then throttle up.
13: Right. And wait for the music.
12: And you get a good speed going, and then start pulling up on the stick.
17: You know, it's great. There's something with flaps.
13: You know, more success.
12: I'm not sure what the flaps should be, but I know I got to do something with them.
13: Right. He drove right to the ocean.
12: I'm not on a ship.
17: Right. You're qualified. Right. You're qualified.
13: Yeah. Your nickname is Splash.
4: Got your permit.
12: Yeah. We have some. Mind taking a question here, Mitch? Chef Jim has one for you. Jim?
19: Hey, Mitch, thank you for your service. Can you explain, you just mentioned that when you hit the deck, you're at full throttle. Can you explain on that a little bit more? Because that's kind of fascinating to hear that you're trying to stop the plane, but yet you're in full throttle.
17: Yeah, that's great. That's a great question. So, yeah, you're basically working your power leverage, your throttles all the way to touchdown. That's how you affect your glide slope in those kind of landings, is you're working the power. And as you touch down, as soon as you hit the deck, you go right to full power. So if you catch a wire, those purchase cables, those big cables that catch on the hook, they can hold you at full power. Wow. You're not going to go anywhere.
13: That's some cable.
17: Yeah, it is, and it's huge. It's like it's a big, you know, probably 4-inch diameter cable, and so if you miss, you're already, you know, you've got your engines are all spooled up, and you're ready to go. Yeah. The jet has a lag time in it, so if you're at idle and now you're going to full power after you've rolled down the deck a little bit, it takes a few seconds for those motors to kick back in and their full thrust.
12: Wow,
17: and that's why they do that.
12: Okay, no disrespect to carnies. But this is why you don't want carnies working on the deck of an aircraft carrier. Because it's like, when's the last time that cable was checked?
13: Right. Who put twine?
12: Yeah, right. I need a better crew on this deck here.
13: It's a bunch of twine.
17: The Navy outlawed mullets, so we're all right.
12: Hey, Chef Jim, great question.
19: One more question real quick, please.
12: Yeah.
19: What's more G-force on your body? The jolt from being the takeoff or the jolt when you land and come to the stop?
12: Oh, great question.
13: Right.
17: Wow, there too. Yeah, very good question. The jolt on a catch shot's pretty good. I always love that. The one in the landing is always one of relief, so you don't even you catch that and you're like, oh, thank God, I'm slowing down. Quick funny story for you. I had a student who didn't lock his harness, so his seatbelt is locked in. So he hit the deck. I was on the LSO platform. He hit the deck. He went to full power. He's in the wires. And I looked over at the airplane, and he was gone. Like, you couldn't see him. He had gotten his head all the way into his lap, and he got his helmet stuck under the glare shield.
13: Oh, my God. What was his nickname? Hey, don't!
17: So we called him... Yeah, we called him Ghost for the rest of his career.
13: That's awesome, man.
4: Ass, goodbye.
13: That's great.
12: Funny.
19: Thank you for your service. Thank you for your time on the air here to make everybody happy. And Chaz and AJ, great job. Great show, guys. Great show, guys.
12: Thank you. Appreciate it.
13: Thank you, Chef.
17: Appreciate
19: Take care, everybody.
12: Mitch, thank you so much, man.
13: Yeah.
17: Thank you. Thanks for having me.
12: Oh my God, it's an honor for us always. We got to get you in this state for a comedy show.
13: Yeah, definitely.
12: Yeah,
17: I would love to come down.
12: All right, brother, Mitch Stinson, everybody, comedian, hire him.
13: Yes, really. Do it.
12: Yeah.
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21: Westbound delays on the LIE at Glen Cove Road, then it's slow westbound heading into Queens. The Southern State has some westbound delays at Route 110, then it's stop and go both ways between the Seaford Oyster Bay and the Meadowbrook. The Northern State a little slow westbound heading into Queens. In Oyster Bay, Northern Boulevard still closed both ways at Cold Spring Road because of down wires from an accident. The Long Island Railroad is on or close.
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10: Like funny military stories.
11: Yes.
10: You know, military mishaps.
11: The lighter side.
10: The lighter side of serving.
11: Yes.
10: 877-764-2535. And what we'll do is everybody on gets in the running to see Jeff Dunham.
11: Cool.
10: Jeff in Monroe.
12: Hey, Chaz. How are you doing?
10: Good. You got the whole crew.
12: Yeah, a friend of mine was on aircraft carrier. He said it's the most dangerous military ship in the Navy. He said guys are getting hurt, maimed, everything almost every day on the ships. He saw a guy lose his legs when an aircraft came in and got the hook, and the cable, when it hits, I mean, it's, you know, whatever, 100, 200 miles an hour.
11: Yeah, snaps, yeah.
12: Cut the guy's legs right off.
11: Wow.
10: Wow.
12: Yeah, he said it's the most dangerous, they say the aircraft carrier is the most dangerous ship in the Navy. One thing, can I mention that on the 30th, the VFW and American Legion in Norwalk is having a Veterans Day weekend for all veterans to come down. We're going to have a Sherman tank down there that's a working Sherman tank.
10: Cool.
12: I have my helmet with all the military
10: Sherman
12: weapons on
10: tank.
12: It.
10: Tank. Cool.
12: And,
10: that's a badass.
12: If anybody wants to come down and join, it's, you know, it's free to the public.
11: Nice.
10: Jeff, send me info and Ruth will post it on the socials.
12: Okay, no problem.
10: Jeff is the one who gave me that bomb, right?
12: Oh. The missile. Yeah, the
11: missile, yes.
10: That's right, the missile.
11: Missile, right.
12: Destructive missile.
11: May or may not have been
13: inert.
14: I was going to say disarmed.
10: Oh, thank you, Phil. Right. That's going to save us a lot of paperwork.
11: Right. The cat gets off on, yeah!
10: Yeah, but I have it in my office. My office is apart right now because of a project, but I have it in my office, and it's out on display.
11: What's
10: a
11: ticking
10: And I just wonder what the cleaning ladies think. Like, if they're like, we're not going to vacuum too close to this.
11: Right.
15: If also you hear a boom, and you just see a pair of slippers.
10: Jeff, thank you, man. Appreciate it. And we're going to...
12: My uncle died on Heartbreak Ridge with Ernie Pyle the same day. Heartbreak Ridge is... Conscious and objector that they went up on the cliff. My uncle died there with Ernie Pyle the same day.
10: Oh my God. Wow.
11: My dad, sacrifice.
12: Yep. My dad joined at 15. He lied about his age, went into the Navy at 16. He was on the ship at 16. He was the first ship to enter

0: Tokyo Bay for the Japanese surrender.
1: Wow. Wow. Hero.
0: Yeah.
2: Yep.
1: Hero.
2: Absolutely.
1: You come from a line of heroes.
2: You do.
0: Can you see? Can you see a 15-year-old going on a ship right now?
1: No, there's no 15-year-old. Well, maybe there are. I meet some there kids might be that some, I'm like, yeah. You know what? We need to see more of you on social media.
2: Not and
1: less
2: as many.
1: Of
2: yes.
1: The dopes.
2: Yeah.
1: Yeah.
0: Yeah. Right.
1: But yeah, not a lot, man.
2: No.
1: Yeah.
0: Not a lot. Scared and let's remember our loss.
2: Absolutely.
1: Yeah. Thank you.
2: Yeah. One thing to mention: it's not Happy Memorial Day, by the way.
1: Yeah.
2: Never say Happy Memorial Day. That drives me nuts. And folks, I'm like, no.
1: I could hear it in your voice.
2: It drives me crazy. It really does. Like, once it's a happy funeral, okay? Knock
1: right.
2: it off.
1: Right.
2: Don't say happy.
1: Okay.
2: Sorry.
1: No.
2: It's the one thing, right? I mean, I get that grinds my gears big time.
1: Don't apologize.
2: Yeah,
3: and it's about the people that died.
2: Exactly.
3: It's not Veterans Day. It's right. not. Right. We have a Veterans Day.
2: Yeah.
3: Like, this is for people that died.
1: And you are a veteran.
3: Yeah.
1: So thank you.
2: Yes. Thank you, sir.
1: Chaz and AJ in the morning.

0: guys, it ain't Jay. Dumbass news.
1: Well, this...
0: Dumbass.
1: Not really dumbass.
2: No.
1: Call in a story of serving, a funny military mishap, maybe.
2: Yeah.
1: The lighter side of serving.
2: Right.
1: Or you can call in, you know, and honor someone who was lost in war. 877-764-2535. Mike in Shelton.
3: Yeah, I got a more of a funny story, more of a stupid story.
2: Okay.
3: I was in the Gulf War. And
1: thank you.
3: At the time, we were you had to burn the latrine we had
1: oh.
3: the 5-gallon drums cut off, and you know you had to burn them.
1: Yeah, so, you burn your poop.
3: Yes.
2: Okay.
3: You drag them out. You're supposed to dump diesel into them and light them on fire.
2: Okay.
3: Well, one numbnut used gasoline.
2: Oh.
3: Gasoline. Explode.
1: Right? Yeah. Diesel's slow burn. You can stand there and light it.
2: Yeah, dirty bomb. Yeah.
1: Gas, not so much. He became a dirty bomb.
3: But yeah. No, so yeah, the guy bent down to light it, and kaboom. Oof. It took off eyebrows, eyelashes. Luckily, you know, he only had his hand was burned, but that wasn't too bad.
2: Where'd he land?
3: He did fly backwards from, wow. And he just looked like he had a really, really bad sunburn.
1: Yeah. And then he had poop in his pants he had to take care of.
2: Right, I gotta burn that.
4: It's a whole smear campaign.
3: You gotta burn, exactly, yeah. Gotta burn the PDUs as well, exactly.
1: Wow. Mike, thank you, brother.
3: That was our worst casualty, actually.
2: That's good.
1: That's good.
2: That's good.
1: That's good.
2: Yeah, that thing I only do once.
3: Exactly.
1: Was that the Army, Mike? What was that?
3: Yeah, Army National Guard. Yep, we got called up.
1: Yeah, you know, you think about that, how many people sign up for the National Guard, and then the next thing you know, you're over in Iraq.
2: Somebody thought it was mess hall.
3: Yeah. Yeah. I had to drop out of college and just go. Yep.
1: Wow. Thank you, brother.
2: Thank you, man.
3: Thank you.
1: Appreciate you.
3: Again, have a solemn Memorial Day.
2: Exactly.
1: Yeah, that's what I'm trying to figure out. Thanks, Mike. What do you say?
2: I've heard Proud Memorial Day.
1: Have a Proud Memorial Day?
2: I've heard that, yeah. So.
1: Because you don't want to say happy.
2: No, you're not, no. There's nothing happy about it.
1: Yeah.
5: That's what Matt in Colchester said at the end of his tribute to his brother we played earlier. Yeah. Have a Proud Memorial Day.
2: Yeah.
1: Have a Proud Memorial Day. Paul. Hey, Paul.
2: Paul.
1: Paul.
6: Hey, how are you?
1: Good.
2: Good, man.
6: Are you there?
2: Yes.
1: Are you?
6: Yeah. So, I was. I was in the Navy back in the 80s.
1: Thank you for your service.
2: Thank you very much.
6: Yeah, of course. And we were in Earl, New Jersey, offloading all our ammunition before we went in the shipyards. And one new kid dropped a 5-inch round on the deck. And his first reaction was to plug his ears. And we all just burst out laughing.
2: That's awesome.
6: Yeah.
2: Did you pop bag behind him? Yeah, you come behind him with a bag, pop. Blow up a balloon. Look, yeah.
1: Jazz and AJ in the morning. Hey, Paul, thank you for your service, brother. Appreciate you.
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8: Some delays on the Northern State westbound by the Meadowbrook, the Southern State slow westbound at Route 110, eastbound delays from Eagle Avenue to the Wantagh, the LIE slow both ways at Glen Cove Road, slow both ways at the Queens Line. Oyster Bay Northern Boulevard is still closed at Cold Spring Road because of down wires. Sunrise Highway jammed up eastbound heading into the Hamptons. The Long Island Railroad is on or close. I'm John Lynch with Long Island Traffic.
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12: We're honoring Memorial Day weekend and our veterans with some funny military mishap stories and the lighter side of service. 877-764-2535. Danny Mack, who was a member of this family for a long time and served in the U.S. Navy, on the phone. Thank you for your service, brother.
13: Yeah, good morning, you guys. Hey, I miss working with you guys.
14: Yeah, I miss you too,
12: We miss
14: man.
12: You too.
13: Yeah, that was always fun. Yeah, when I was in the Navy, I was on an aircraft carrier, and we were down by the Devil's Triangle, what they used to call.
14: Yeah.
12: Is that the Bermuda Triangle?
13: Maybe that's it.
14: Yeah.
12: Okay.
14: One of the two.
12: That's where the planes and the ships would just disappear and bad things would happen.
13: Yeah. Yeah.
12: Okay.
13: It would, you know, always something weird going on there. So we're out at sea, and I'm doing man overboard watch. I'm standing on the back of the fantail of the ship, and it was lunchtime. Lunchtime was just getting over, so we would throw our garbage over to the side at lunch, you know,
14: right.
13: And then the sharks would just tail us, follow us, you know, to eat the garbage.
14: Right.
13: So. I'm looking man overboard watching, all of a sudden this guy goes floating by me. He got a Dear John letter at mail call.
14: Oh, no.
13: Yeah. So he jumps overboard, because usually if you jump overboard, you know, you get discharged. If you live.
14: If you live, yeah.
12: If you live.
14: Yeah, part two.
12: Oh,
14: yeah,
12: and you got the sharks following. Not a good time to.
13: Not a good time to do it.
14: Yeah, maybe, like 3 o'clock better. Yeah.
13: Yeah, right. So I throw him the life ring, and I throw him the smoke flare. And it takes us 12 miles to turn a ship around, you know?
6: Oh, 12 miles.
12: Damn.
13: Yeah, it takes 12 miles to turn around. So we finally get back to where the flare is there and the lifeline is there, but we don't see the guy.
12: Oops.
13: So we put a boat in the water, a smaller boat, and you know, my buddies were the guys running the boat, and all they could do was find his hand.
12: Oh.
13: All they found was his hand. Oof. And yeah, you know, I was shook up.
12: Yeah, of course.
13: I was the last guy to see him. I had to go up and visit the captain, and oh man.
12: This is the lighter side of stuff, yeah. Right? Yeah.
6: Really light stories.
12: Imagine, hey, Cap, you need a hand.
15: Imagine a bad stuff.
6: You gave him a high five, and right. He hopped out of the water.
12: Right. Yeah.
13: Well, yeah, I felt bad.
12: You know, oh,
13: I mean,
12: no.
13: We did a lot of screwing around, too. But
12: oh, of course. Yeah,
16: yeah, no, that's I'll remember that story forever.
12: Yeah.
16: You know what's interesting about that ship turning around is that everybody on board is in. It's like, turn around, let's get this guy.
12: Yeah. One of our own.
16: That's one of our own.
12: Yeah.
16: Let's do it.
12: Right.
16: Now, on any other ship, it's like, oh, my God, we're not stopping.
12: Right.
16: We're not stopping. the port.
12: Right.
16: Like, I paid for this cruise.
12: Right.
16: I need to go ashore.
12: Right. Everyone would be bitching. Wait, we're turning around to save someone? What about our vacation?
16: That was part of my cruise.
12: He jumped off the ship.
16: I want a discount.
12: Yeah.
15: Yeah.
16: Yeah. I love it. I mean, not the ending, but yeah. I love that everybody was like, we're in. Turn this sucker around.
12: What they're made of, man.
16: Ugh.
12: Yep.
16: Yeah.
13: Yeah. Yeah, it's not a good time to jump overboard.
12: No.
13: You know.
16: No.
12: Looking back, definitely
16: not. No, what a bummer, man.
12: Yeah.
16: What a bummer. Yeah.
13: Yeah.
16: Danny, good to hear your voice, my brother.
13: Yeah, good hearing you guys, too. Yep. Hopefully I'll see you around.
12: Have a great.
16: You know, I love my son with Danny at a music festival, and I said, watch my boy, I'll be right back. I come back, my son is stoned,
12: right?
16: With his first time ever with marijuana. So yeah, appreciate you, Danny.
12: Doctor is in.
13: He was old enough. He was 16.
12: There you go.

0: Chaz and AJ in the morning. We're honoring Memorial Day with veterans calling in with stories of serving, the lighter side of serving.
1: Yes.
0: Or you call in anything you want. If you serve this country, you call in anything you want.
1: You deserve to.
0: 877-764-2535. And we honor you. Thank you.
1: Yes, thank you so much.
0: Ed in Staven.
2: Hey, guys. Happy Memorial Day to everybody.
1: You don't say that.
2: So, all right. So, when I was in the Coast Guard, we were doing a routine flight, mechanic flight. Basically, the helicopter was just fixed, so we had to go make sure everything worked.
1: Right.
2: I did not want to go on this flight. You've talked to me enough, so I made that very, very known to everybody involved that I did not want to do this.
1: Right.
2: Apparently, I bitched and moaned about it so much that mid-flight, my harness to the helicopter became unclipped, and the pilot decided to make a turn, which dumped me in the water.
1: Oh, mid-flight. Wow.
3: Oh, just a coincidence.
1: Right. Like a teabag dunk.
0: Total lesson.
2: Not sure. A little lesson, but yeah, it was funny.
1: Right. Attitude adjustment.
0: It would have been bad if you turned into like a mist.
1: Right.
0: Oh, yeah, right.
1: And you went through the blade.
0: Right. It's like, you know, I was going to just dump him in the water, but the wind caught him, and I don't know what the hell happened.
1: I'll just say it's Cuisinart, yeah.
0: We found his hand.
1: Right.
2: Also, a movie about the lighter side of the military is Bear Run. It's about it's a true story about Vietnam. A buddy takes all his friends bear, and he leaves the United States, goes to Vietnam, and does a bear run.
0: What? The movie's called Bear Run?
2: Yep.
1: Oh, wow. Okay. Check it out.
0: I'm going to write it down.
1: Yeah,
2: it was
0: is it worth seeing, or am I going to get halfway through and say, I'm going to kick Ed's ass?
2: No.
0: Not that I can.
2: It's a great movie about friendship and just being there for your buddy.
1: Gotcha.
0: Cool. It's on my list. Thank you, brother.
2: All right, guys.
0: All right.
2: Have a good weekend.
0: Thank you for your service. Steven.
4: Good morning, guys. Thank you for recognizing Memorial Day.
0: Well, thank you.
1: Yes.
4: So I was in the Navy, and we had just left Panama, and I was standing watch on the bridge, and there was a talk-around system for the lookout.
0: Which year was this?
4: And this was in 93.
0: Okay. 93 in Panama, okay.
4: And apparently we had been in there, and quite a few guys had taken advantage of the local talent.
0: The local talent.
1: Right, and quite a talent pool was, yes.
4: Well, so he was talking to the guy who was the rear lookout and thought they were the only ones who could listen to the conversation. And he was getting taken care of and got excited and reached down, and it turns out it was a guy.
0: Oopsie.
1: Oh, concealed weapon.
4: Yep. Well,
0: it's funny how good it felt until that moment.
1: Right.
0: You didn't really care.
1: Game changer.
4: Well, not realizing everybody in combat could hear him, everybody in the ship knew about it after that.
0: Oh, yeah. Well.
4: Which back then was just not a good thing.
0: It was a whole different thing back then.
1: It was, yeah.
3: I mean, I wouldn't be excited today.
0: No, I wouldn't be happy about it either. No. That's just my, it's how my brain is wired.
1: Always check for weapons.
4: After that, I called them both of me sweetness after hearing the story.
0: Steven, thank you for your service, brother. Appreciate you, man.
4: Thank you.
0: Chaz and AJ in the morning.

0: Chaz and AJ in the morning. Jay in Bristol.
1: Yes, good morning, guys.
2: Morning. Good morning.
0: Thank you for your service.
1: All right, thank you so much. Great to be with you guys. I have a bit of a story. It's kind of sad, but I want to say that because for this Memorial Weekend, we should just not just remember its veterans, but also civilians dying in terrorist attacks.
3: Yeah.
2: Oh, yes.
3: Absolutely.
1: So my story was back in 95, I did my basic training in Fort Sill, Oklahoma. And it was mail call.
0: Hey, we lost the call.
3: Oh, man.
0: So he was going to call in the Oklahoma City.
3: I was going to say, yeah, the bombing.
0: Yeah.
3: Tim McVeigh. Yeah.
0: The federal building.
3: Yeah.
0: Yeah, I was in Dallas at the time.
3: That was
0: It was like it happened down the street, you know?
3: Yeah,
0: yeah. Oh, man. Dude, call back, please. Uber Tim.
4: Hey, good morning, crew. How's everybody?
0: Good, thank you.
3: Good morning.
4: Very good. So I was in the Navy back from 77 to 81.
3: Thank you, sir.
4: And I appreciate that. I was the ship's barber.
3: Oh.
4: So
0: is that a good job?
4: Everybody
0: easy,
4: who's ever been on
0: right?
4: Everybody who's ever been on a ship knows the aft end of the ship rocks back and forth. But the forward part goes up and then drops down
3: when
4: the water's a little shaky.
0: And where did they put the barber shop?
3: Right in the front, right?
4: All the way forward. There's no lies. Unbelievable. So I'm cutting this lieutenant's hair because we're getting ready to come into shore after being out for 2 weeks.
3: Uh-huh.
4: And I never felt it go up, but, man, when it dropped down, it dropped down so quick. I was working on the back of this guy's head, and I think I invented the shaved head in the back, man, because I put a line down the back of this guy's head.
3: like a racing stripe.
5: Taper.
4: No matter what I did, I couldn't fix it. I just didn't have the skills to fix that. And I swear to God, for the last 2 years on that ship, every time that guy passed me, he gave me the stink eye, man.
3: Just don't tell him.
4: And he was a big dude with the full beard, spitting the can from the chews type of stuff.
3: Yeah.
4: I was afraid of that guy. For 2 years, I was looking over my shoulder every time I was going where he was.
3: Right. This cuts on me.
0: So when someone would sit in your chair on the ship, would you be like, so what would you like today? Right. Buzz cut?
3: Right. It's all buzz cuts.
4: No. The guy turned out to be pretty cool overall. He never said nothing to nobody. He even never said nothing to me about it. But I was an okay barber because, a military haircut is pretty standard. You know, the sides and the back of the main.
0: Right. That was kind of the joke
4: because
0: that got lost.
4: You want to be clean cut all the way around like that just to go on shore leave when you pulled in the shore.
0: Yeah.
4: So I was everybody's favorite guy when we were pulling in the shore, but nobody knew me before that.
0: That's right. Yeah.
3: Oh, now you love me.
0: Well, thank you for your service, brother.
3: Yeah, man.
4: Appreciate that, fellas. And God bless America and God bless our veterans.
3: Absolutely.
0: Yes. Hear, hear. All right. Joan Bristol is back. And so 1995, you're in Oklahoma. You're doing what, basic training?
1: Yes, I was doing basic training, and it was mail call a little bit after 8. And because Fort Sill, Oklahoma is home of the artillery, and we heard the explosion, we didn't think nothing of it at that time. You know, hey, they're practicing early.
3: Yeah.
1: Because it was kind of unusual. So anyway, try to make it short. A few hours later, we get roll call. We have to dress in our uniforms or fatigues, they call it back then, and have your ID with you. Cannot leave the base. You cannot have visitors. I'm like, what's going on? There was an attack on a government building in Oklahoma. I was like, oh, my God, what happened? And of course, after we watched the news and what we heard about the truck and this and that, and it was very sad because, the employees, they had like a school down on the bottom, and it was like a lot of kids died, and of course,
0: yeah, those images are still burnt into my brain.
3: Yeah,
0: like I can't remember what I said an hour ago, but man, I'm flashing back to those images.
3: You can picture immediately, yeah,
0: the kids being carried out.
3: Yeah,
0: and yeah, it was horrific, man.
1: because it was, and that's why we should just remember our veterans and civilians died in senseless terrorist attacks.
2: Absolutely, yes.
1: It's not making any sense.
2: No.
1: Don't point to it.
0: Yeah.
1: And, you know, like you said, I do have a couple of fine stories here and there, but I just want to throw that out. So
0: no, I appreciate it.
2: Yeah, no. It's important to remember that.
0: Yeah, and thank you for your service.
1: You're very welcome, guys. Great talking to you and everybody who's listening. Have a great weekend. And can I give a quick shout-out to my wife? Her birthday was 2 days ago.
0: No, we're out of here.
2: I don't know.
0: Of course, man. Go ahead. Come on. Who is it?
1: Her name is Jessica. Love you. Happy birthday again. And, yeah, thank you guys again.
0: Happy birthday, Jessica.
2: Yeah, thank you, man.
0: And, Joe, thank you for your service, brother.
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7: There's delays on the LIE both ways at Glen Cove Road, heavy both ways at the Queens Line. The Northern State has some westbound delays heading into the Wantagh. The Southern State slow westbound heading into Route 110. Stop and go both ways between the Seaford Oyster Bay and the Meadowbrook. The Cross Island heavy northbound heading up towards the Long Island Expressway. Sunrise Highway heavy eastbound heading into the Hamptons. The Long Island Railroad is on or close. I'm John Lynch with Long Island Traffic.
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1: From Toronto, Canada, Our Lady Peace and Superman's Dead on 94.3 The Shark. Everything that rocks the 90s and 9. We just had Our Lady Peace at the Paramount back in March. And here we are heading into June this weekend, or, you know, next weekend after Memorial Day weekend. Weather today around 65, cloudy, mostly cloudy. Hopefully there'll be no rain. And speaking of no rain, it's Blind Melon. You know, this song, when I hear it, it really, like, scopes my entire radio career.

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Speaking of artists from Minneapolis, I know Prince comes to mind. The Replacements. Information Society is from Minneapolis. And of course, these guys. Soul Asylum. 90s at 9, 94.3 The Shark.

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0: Hey, it's Rob Rush. 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

65 for a high today. 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

We'll see Guns N' Roses this summer at MetLife Stadium, along with Public Enemy. How about that lineup? 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

Rob Rush will give you the next keyword so we can qualify you to see Metallica in Vegas at the Sphere. Be listening. He's going to give you that word at 2 o'clock here on 94.3 The Shark. It's our friend Tim Montana, Shark New Rock. It's called Break Me Down Again.

0: Hey, it's Rob Rush. 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

And welcome to the noon hour, 2K Replay. Andre here hanging out with you. I have tickets to check out Anne Berlin coming up from Florida playing at the Amityville Music Hall on Tuesday, June 2nd. 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

0: I'm looking for caller number 9 if you want to check out Anne Berlin at the Amityville Music Hall, Tuesday, June 2nd. 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

That's a good stripper song right there. I feel like I'm back at the scene in Hop Hog. 94.3 The Shark. Everything that rocks. Weather today, 65 for a high, cloudy. Not the greatest weather for the weekend, for Memorial Day weekend. What are you going to do, right? Welcome to Long Island. That's how it goes. 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

Rob Rush will be here at 2. He has the next keyword for you at 2 o'clock to get you qualified to see Metallica in Vegas at the Sphere in October. So be listening to win. If you're participating, you got to participate. You got to be in it to win it. 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

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Weather report brought to you by New York Cancer and Blood Specialists, and mostly cloudy. Got shined down by a request from Michelle in Ronkonkoma. It's Symptom of Being Human on 94.3 The Shark.

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5: 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I'm Dr. Keith Solomon, D.C. from the Long Island Disc Decompression Center. 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Well, I'm here to tell you that there's another option, and it doesn't involve surgery. It's called VAX-D and the Zenith A100. These two state-of-the-art decompression machines pull the disc back into position by creating a negative pressure within the disc. This, in turn, forces nutrients into the disc and gives the spine the space it needs so that there is less irritation on the spinal nerves, which is causing the pain. VAX-D is so successful, it's been seen on ABC, CBS, and NBC News. 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

Fred Durst has that big old white beard now. He looks like the year without a Santa Claus, the little cartoon guy. That's what he looks like now. 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You'll look about 35 years younger. It is Andre hanging out with you. 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

think I've ever had brass monkey. What is that? I heard it's nasty. I'm more of a Jack and ginger kind of guy. You know why? Because the Jack gets me whacked and the ginger settles my stomach. There you go, right? That's brilliant. It's 94.3 The Shark with the Beastie Boys.

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Everything. That rocks.

All right, we did it. The end of yet another work week. And for those that are smarter than you or I, you're probably off today to give yourself a nice, super extended, long Memorial Day weekend. Yeah, believe it or not, Memorial Day weekend is here. And all weekend, we're going to be doing a Memorial Day mandatory Metallica weekend. That'll kick off at 5 o'clock. My name's Rob Rush. And speaking of Metallica, right now, I got a keyword that will qualify you to go out to Vegas to see them at the Sphere on Saturday, October 10th. And all you have to do is text the keyword HAND to 631-955-0943. 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

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Taking caller number 9 right now, 631-955-0943. 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

Audio Slave on 94.3 The Shark, taking a look at the New York Cancer and Blood Specialist weather report. It looks like it's going to be cool and wet for this Memorial Day weekend. Tonight, going to be cloudy, going down to 52 degrees. Saturday, tomorrow, cloudy with occasional rain showers, high of 57 degrees. And then tomorrow night, it's going to be rain 51. Kind of the same thing for Sunday. And then on Monday, we're looking at another rainy day with overcast skies. It'll be a little bit warmer. It'll be about 67 degrees Monday. But, yeah, Memorial Day weekend, and we're going to have sweater weather. Here's Neighborhood.

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1: Under the Cover is brought to you by King O'Rourke of Smithtown, Long Island's number one Cadillac, GMC, and Buick dealer. And this afternoon, we are going under the covers with the Foo Fighters, teaming up with the man who wrote and originally performed this song in 1969 when John Fogerty was with Creedence Clearwater Revival. He got the inspiration for this song from the 1968 wedding of David Eisenhower, who was the grandson of former President Dwight D. Eisenhower. He was marrying Julie Nixon, who was the daughter of President Richard Nixon. And John Fogerty felt that these elite men were, quote, fortunate sons who started wars but never had to bleed in them. And in 2013, John teamed up with the likes of the Foo Fighters, Kid Rock, Tom Morello of Rage Against the Machine, and more, for an album dedicated to all the songs that he wrote called Wrote a Song for Everyone. Foo Fighters, John Fogerty doing Fortunate Son for Under the Covers on 94.3 The Shark.

Those guys were in Brooklyn last month at the Paramount with Wolfgang Van Halen opening up Bush. Everything Zen on 94.3 The Shark. Rob Rush. Earlier this month, Social Distortion released their first new album in 15 years. And this is the title track. It's called Born to Kill. Mike Ness was just in our area. He was at Looney Tunes in West Babylon last week. Maybe you were there. Born to Kill. New rock, Social Distortion. Right here on 94.3 The Shark.

0: Hey, it's Rob Rush. 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
1: Memorial Day weekend is here, and if you are in the market for a new car, Monday, noon to 2, I'm going to be at Smithtown Kia on Middle Country Road in St. James. 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Plus, there's going to be a barbecue. We'll have some shark swag and more, so hope to see you. Smithtown Kia this Monday, noon to 2, with 94.3 The Shark. These guys are going to be at the beach June 24th. 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
2: Sunrise Highway, just congestion delays either side going through the Oakdale Merge and on the westbound side going through the Hospital Road. Nichols Road, north and southbound, you got merging delays plenty to and from Sunrise Highway. LIE, eastbound side, more volume delays through Melville, Brentwood, Hoppog, and going into Ronkonkoma. And Satchel's Parkway, southbound, just extra cars going into Pine Air Drive.
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Coming up a little after 5 o'clock, I'll have your final keyword this week that might get you to Las Vegas with hotel and airfare and tickets, of course, to see Metallica at the Sphere when they come there in October. 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

Jerry Cantrell's father, Jerry Sr., served two tours in the United States Army for Vietnam. And, of course, this Memorial Day weekend, what it's really all about is remembering those that gave the ultimate sacrifice so that we can enjoy the freedoms that we are enjoying right now. 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Well, it's because of the men and women that gave their lives that we're doing this right now. So we can't thank you enough. And that is what Memorial Day truly is all about. 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
4: LIE westbound, a stalled bus between exit 62 and 61 that's over in the shoulder. Some folks are slowing down for a look. Eastbound side, volume delays plenty through Brentwood and Hawthorne. And on Sunrise westbound, more congestion delays into Hospital Road and through the Oakdale Merge.
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Well, if you still are working, get the hell out of the office if you can. 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And coming up in just a few moments, I'll have your chance to qualify to see Metallica at the Sphere this coming October. I'll give you the keyword in just a little while. 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
1: LIE westbound, a stalled bus between exit 62 and 61 that's over in the shoulder. Some folks are slowing down for a look. Eastbound side, volume delays plenty through Brentwood and Hawthog. And on Sunrise westbound, more congestion delays into Hospital Road and through the Oakdale Merge.
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All right. 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

Memorial Day weekend long. It's a mandatory Metallica weekend. We do it every Monday, so we figured, hell, it's Memorial Day. Let's do it all weekend. And we are qualifying you to go see Metallica at the Sphere when they play there this coming October. All you have to do is listen for the keyword. Now, there's going to be no keywords on Monday because the station is observing Memorial Day. So this will be the final keyword until it resumes again Tuesday at 10 a.m. with Andre. So all you have to do is text the keyword band, B-A-N-D, to 631-955-0943, and that qualifies you to get an all-expenses-paid trip to see Metallica at the Sphere this October, courtesy of Superior Waste Services of Long Island and 94.3 The Shark. 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
4: LIE westbound accident, exit 51, stay to the left to get around it. Has things backing up towards Sac Coast Parkway. Also on the LIE west, a stalled bus between exit 62 and exit 61 in the right shoulder. Folks are slowing down for a look. Sunrise east and westbound, heavy congestion going through Hospital Road and the Oakdale Merge. And on Zatico's Parkway north and southbound, just extra cars into Pine Air Drive.
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0: Chili Peppers kicking off your commercial-free rush hour commute on 94.3 The Shark. It's Rob Rush, and if you plan on doing some barbecuing this weekend, I hope you have a canopy or an awning over your barbecue. It looks like it's going to be a wet one. Tomorrow, roughest start to the weekend. Meteorologists are saying it's going to be cool, raw, and rainy with temperatures stuck right about in the upper 50s. Not a great beach or barbecue day tomorrow. If you can barbecue, just keep your plans indoor. Sunday, more clouds, breezy conditions, and scattered rain, especially earlier in the day. And it's still going to be pretty cold for May. Highs only around 60. Memorial Day Monday, that seems to be the best of this three-day weekend we got coming up. Still, though, a chance for a passing shower. However, it's going to be mostly dry, maybe a little sunshine. And it'll be near 70 on Monday. So might be the best day for your barbecue on Monday. Let's go commercial free right now till 6:40 with Slipknot.
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Memorial Day mandatory Metallica weekend on 94.3 The Shark. And what do Metallica and The Wizard of Oz have in common? Well, in the beginning of that song from 1988's Injustice for All, it features the famous chant from The Wizard of Oz, March of the Winky Guards. Yes, and I just saw something speaking about the Injustice for All album. Somebody asked Jason Newsted if when 2 years from now, I can't believe I'm going to say this, that Injustice for All will celebrate its 40th anniversary. Would Jason Newsted like to see the album come out with more bass featured? Because the album is famously known for not having a lot of bass. Jason Newsted said no. He's actually happy with the way the mix came out. By the way, one of the people that mixed that record, and it wasn't his fault that there was no bass, that was a call by the band, was a Long Island guy by the name of Steve Thompson. So if Steve's listening, hope you're doing well, buddy. Here's Papa Roach, Wake Up Calling on 94.3 The Shark.

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We are giving you a mandatory Metallica weekend. All the hits, the deep cuts, live tracks, covers. You know how we do Metallica. We do mandatory Metallica every Monday. So now we're going to do it all Memorial Day weekend. Keep it locked to 94.3 The Shark. And if there's anything you want to hear, hit me up at Rob_Rush. I'm here till 7, and I'll be back with you tomorrow from 3 to 7 p.m.

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1: LIE westbound residual delays in Dix Hills coming off Sat Nicholas Parkway from earlier problems that have been cleared. Eastbound side, just the volume delays through Hopaw going into Ronkonkoma. And on Sunrise, westbound, more congestion into Hospital Road. And merge and delays heavy both sides through the Oakdale merge.
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Commercial free with the Deftones on 94.3 The Shark. It's Rob Rush. Linkin Park going to be doing a number of European dates starting next week and running through the end of June. They're going to kick things off in Stockholm, Sweden on Friday, May 29th with Clips and Fantagram opening up. It's the From Zero tour, and from the album From Zero, this is The Emptiness Machine.

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1: LIE westbound residual delays in Dix Hills coming off Santico's Parkway from earlier problems that have been cleared. Eastbound side, just volume delays through Hopaw going into Ronkonkoma. And on Sunrise, westbound, more congestion into Hospital Road. And merge delays heavy both sides through the Oakdale merge.
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Shine Down, commercial free on 94.3 The Shark. Crazy as it may seem, here we are. Memorial Day weekend is upon us. It's on May 25th this year, this Monday, and it's the earliest that it can ever be. It always falls between May 25th and May 31st. And on Monday, there's going to be an exact moment of remembrance on Memorial Day. It's going to be 3 p.m. this Monday. Thank you to those that are currently serving. And of course, thank you to those and God bless the families of those that gave the ultimate sacrifice so we can enjoy the freedoms that we are enjoying right now. 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

My Chemical Romance going to be at Citi Field on August 9th. Maybe you will be there. Welcome to the Black Parade. 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My name is Rob Rush, and it's around this time, Monday to Friday, we take the playlist and put it in shuffle for the rush hour shuffle. And being that we are doing a Memorial Day mandatory Metallica weekend, well, I decided to load up the playlist with a ton of Metallica. And let's see what will get spit out tonight for this Memorial Day mandatory Metallica Rush Hour Shuffle. All right. A few years ago, the deluxe reissue of Kill 'Em All came out. It originally was out in 1983, so it's been 43 years since Metallica released their debut album. And this is one of the earlier recordings that the band came out with Kirk Hammett on guitar, the late Cliff Burton on bass, and James Hetfield on guitar with Lars Ulrich on drums. It was live in Palo Alto, California on Halloween night of 1983. This is real early, raw, live Metallica right after Kill 'Em All came out. It's a live version of The Four Horsemen. Well, got spit out tonight for the Rush Hour Shuffle.

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2: LIE lingering volume delays through Brentwood and Hoplock. Some breaks along the way for sure. Satco's Parkway merging delays coming off the LIE. And Sunrise Highway busy but moving going through Hospital Road.
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All Memorial Day weekend, mandatory Metallica right here on 94.3 The Shark. And that is going to do it for me. Rob Rush saying see you when I see you. Making way for Sean Lynch. He is coming in tonight to take you up until 10 o'clock. And he's got the hair scare to kick off the 7 o'clock hour. Going to leave you with the band that we present at Pier 17 in the city on June 11th. It's The Warning, Kerosene. Thank you so much for listening to 94.3 The Shark. Good luck. Good evening, stay safe, and happy Memorial Day weekend.

If you ever cruise the neighborhood on your Huffy, looking for the lawn full of bikes laying on the ground, you know this song. 94.3 The Shark.

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1: LIE lingering volume delays through Brentwood and Hoplock. Some breaks along the way for sure. Satco's Parkway emerging delays coming off the LIE. And Sunrise Highway busy but moving going through Hospital Road.
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Monkey Business Skid Row right here on the Sharks. Hair Scare. Good evening. My name is Sean Lynch. I'm hanging with you until 10 o'clock tonight. Bon Jovi on the Sharks Hair Scare. Good evening.

0: Going out to Stu, listening to us in Farmingdale. Before that, Bon Jovi started the set with Skid Row and Monkey Business. Hair Scare, we do it every Monday through Friday at 7. 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
2: Gearing up for overnight road work tonight, starting up at 10 on Route 25, a lane out on both sides at Dix Hills Road. And the Northern State Parkway eastbound, two lanes out, exits 34 through 40. Sunrise westbound, three lanes blocked off, Robert Moses Causeway into Babylon Northport Expressway. And Vets Highway, two lanes out on either side between Grundy and Broadway Avenues.
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So let's continue on and do it through the weekend. Welcome home, Sanitarium, right now on The Shark.

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3: Gearing up for overnight road work tonight, starting up at 10 on Route 25 and laying out on both sides at Dix Hills Road. And the Northern State Parkway eastbound, two lanes out, exits 34 through 40. Sunrise westbound, three lanes blocked off, Robert Moses Causeway into Babylon Northport Expressway. And Vets Highway, two lanes out on either side between Grundy and Broadway Avenues.
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Foo Fighters on the Shark. See all these UFO things that are coming out now? Look up what Foo Fighters actually means. And you'll become a Foo Fighter like myself. People that chase UFOs.

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1: Gearing up for overnight road work tonight, starting up at 10 on Route 25 and laying out on both sides at Dix Hills Road. And the Northern State Park, when eastbound, two lanes out, exits 34 through 40. Sunrise westbound, three lanes blocked off, Robert Moses Causeway into Babylon Northport Expressway. And Vets Highway, two lanes out on either side between Grundy and Broadway Avenues.
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